0: yeah.
1: And I ran into him.
0: A little bit of a
1: yeah. I ran into him at High Dive, and I was like, dude, I haven't seen you in years. And then I pointed at you when I was talking to him, and I go, do you know, because I know you're into like the more like he obviously hard style superhero. He's into that higher BPM stuff.
0: Oh,
1: and I was
0: yeah.
1: like, you might know her. I don't know. Maybe not. But do you know DJ Damselfy? Is that her over there? And he's like, yeah, like that's my girl.
0: Yeah. We've been together for 10 years now, and we happen to have a bit of a child together, and it's wonderful.
1: Yeah? Does the kid like hardcore?
0: I don't think so. He's more like a baby shark, and you know, like...
1: Okay. Well, remixes.
0: Well, you know what? I think what he really enjoys is like that Hank Williams Sr. kind of vibe, you know? He's his own little guy, man. It's pretty cool.
1: So, Mr. Busy is actually in the chat, and he says, Bam is the man. So, yeah, so that was kind of hilarious when that happened. I was just like, oh, shoot. Well now we got to get both of you on the show.
0: I think after you're together with somebody for so long and you don't have to be, like, glued to each other, it is kind of funny that we would be at the same party and people wouldn't assume that we were, like, even together because we're just, like, hanging out.
1: That's the beauty of, like, the techno scene. I mean, like...
0: No, very true, very true.
1: We know, like, it's not like the hip-hop scene where, like, you know, like, your girlfriend or boyfriend or something, like, walks off and then they're going to have a member of the opposite sex, like, grinding on them or something.
0: We're not going to bring up Will Smith, are we?
1: No. I'm saying you don't have people go... I mean, so Will Smith, it was party music, but it wasn't really, like, dirty grinding music. That's the reference I was making. So, like,
0: anyway.
1: You know, you can easily bring your significant, you know, if you're scared to bring your significant other to a techno party, don't be, because everyone's cool.
0: Right.
1: Everyone's chill. And that's where you guys, like, literally, he was at the bar, you were on the dance floor, no one's worried about each other.
0: Right.
1: Like, you're having the time of your life. And I was just like, yeah, like, do you know her? And he's like, do I know her?
0: Yeah, like, it's so funny. It is great. It's great. I love the dynamic, though, for real. I couldn't be happier in my life and with Mr. Busy and with the happy hardcore and everything going on. It's just wonderful. I'm just so happy every day.
1: Sweet. Well, I see you got two USBs there. They are linked, by the way, so
0: okay.
1: I didn't know if you...
0: No, yeah. I don't know.
1: Okay.
0: I don't know. I'm just going to try to figure it out.
1: Okay, all right.
0: Okay. Ready?
1: Yeah, I guess let's do this then.
0: All right. Okay.
1: So, well, she gets ready. We were mentioning Mr. Busy. We were definitely mentioning Mr. Busy earlier, and he's actually going to be on the show next week. So, another blast from the past there. So, I'm going to shut up here for a second and make sure she's situated, and then we'll get into this mix.

0: I don't know what I am.
1: So you should be on two and three.

0: announce you in, and then we'll do this.
1: Yep. Yep. All right, sweet. Well, I think we're ready now. Let's go ahead and do this. You're tuned into Planet Funk on 313.fm. This is DJ Damselfly.

0: Now I'm doing it. That was all me. That was all me. So yeah, that was DJ Denzelfly. I don't know. I don't know. We never again. Don't say never again, because that was fun. You had us all dancing. Had everyone dancing. I actually danced a little. I'm in so much pain right now, and I actually got up and danced for like a minute. For a minute. Shouts out to Ty Rodriguez, who was in the chat, and she actually, once you started playing, she's like, I was in a bad mood, and now I'm like happy. And I was like, yeah, you can't listen to happy hardcore and not be happy. Shouts out to Mr. Busy too, tuning in. He'll be on the show next week. And shouts out to Conky. I hope I'm pronouncing that correctly. He's in the chat. Oh, you're getting all sorts of cheers. You're popular apparently. Everyone's whooping and hollering, and apparently you are well loved, Mr. Conky. Also shouts out to Jessica. Thanks for tuning in. Huge thank you to both the guests. Jennifer Rose, make sure you check out her SoundCloud, because that's like the one spot that she's on right now. Make sure you follow DJ Damselfly as well. Maybe we can get her on BAM Show again too. Anyways, also a huge thank you to everyone else that tuned in on the that was too scared to get into the chat room. I might not have seen. And also a huge thank you to Urban Bean Co. Well, Speakerbox, sorry. They even have the cups now. They say Speakerbox on them. So it's official. Speakerbox. Yeah, name change. Speakerbox. Little birdie told me that they, little birdie sitting in the back of the room, got a text message that I didn't even get saying that they might be opening soon in a few weeks. So we'll see. So when they do, definitely come out here and buy some coffee during the day and buy some drinks during the night and get your house music on or whatever else. Probably not happy hardcore during the regular days, but we'll get some more of it on the show. That was fun. Drum and bass, yeah. A little birdie also told me that Mark Moss wants to play on the show too again. So Mark Moss, if you're listening, get a hold of me, because we need some ATN on the show again. Maybe we can get Mark and some of you are talking about Mark and Joel. For those who don't know Joel, he's Octo Red, Cocky Balboa. It's like 8 million names. What else does Joel go by? I don't know. Anyways, maybe we can get them on again, because that was one of the most absurd shows we've ever had. So we'll see if we can get both of them on the show sometime very soon. Also, got to say huge thank you to our past host over down the street. Why am I forgetting their name? Grand Trunk. I always want to say Ferran's. It's still Ferran's. Grand Trunk Pub. Go support them. They have awesome shepherd's pie. Like, if you go, I guess brunch is the big thing there on Sundays, but you want to go there for dinner and you want to get the shepherd's pie, because it's amazing. And say hi to Indigo, who I think is probably still bartending there. Also, huge thank you to our man in command out in California, hosting, I don't know, like over 10 years of broadcasts now. On our down. Yeah, so that's the thing. So if you tune in late and you miss part of the show and you want to catch the rest of it, you can go, you have three options. You can go to download.313.fm and you can get all the archived shows. Or you can go to 313.fm, click on the archived episodes link, and there not only can you get the MP3s, but you can also rewatch the video as well. 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So, super easy. But, of course, that is all thanks to the man in command out in California hosting over 10-plus years of archived episodes, Mr. Jeff. Wait, you weren't on. I'm on. Now I'm messing up.
1: You give it to me with the damn button off.
0: Hey, you gotta check your mic. Anyways,
1: whatever.
0: That's all thank you to Mr. Jeff.
1: You know.
0: I still got the sexy reverb. That's gonna do it for the night. Thank you again, everyone that tuned in, and this episode should probably be on the interwebs by Saturday ish, and you can go download it and listen to it again. It was a lot of fun. We were dancing. Yeah, that's gonna do it. Peace out.

Well, hello. That's a nice slow track. Still going? Jesus Christ. That's long. Anyway, thanks for tuning in to Detroit Society of Mediocre Hustlers live here on burstradio.net. Actually got home at a reasonable time from work, so I've got double webcams streaming, one above the mixer suspended on this weird-ass rig kind of made of a mic boom. And another one kind of further back, featuring, of course, the infamous Burst Radio lava lamp. So you're going to want to tune in and watch for when it does its magical explosion of love. and also the Burst Radio headphones featured all the way on camera left, or stage left, whatever the hell you want to call it. Anyway, so we've got some techno and some minimal, I think, today that we're going to throw down. I was actually going to do... pseudo no-no by having part of my set pre-recorded, mostly because it has come to my attention that our good friend of the show, Hattie Basha, who was supposed to be a guest on the original Burst Radio, never made it because ICE got to him and he got deported. We love you, Hattie. He's going to actually have a show on Burst Radio coming up pretty soon, broadcasting live out of Lebanon, which is pretty sweet. I actually wanted to solicit from him a guest mix, basically to promo what he's going to be doing and to feature him and his talents. He apparently was busy either dodging bombs or whatever it is that people do in Lebanon, or working, one of the two. You can choose. But either way, he wasn't able to provide one of those today, so we're going to do just fine without him, I think. So anyway, don't really have that much to talk about at the moment. If you are tuning in to the video, you will see that we are playing on the fabulous Allen and Heath Zone DB2 professional mixer. Amazing piece of gear that they were kind enough to basically give us. And it's awesome. I am really almost finished with doing a nice review of the mixer. One of the things that kind of makes me sad was back in the day, and by back in the day I mean like a year and a half ago, I had the opportunity to be part of a show where we were doing the sound, and we put a Zone 92 on the stage, and the DJ, one of the DJs, definitely not even close to the headliner, walked in and said, "Oh my God, what is this? Where's the Pioneer?" I'm like, "Well, you're going to be playing on the Zone because the guy later wants a Zone, and you know, the quality is just better. So what's the problem?" He's like, "Well, I can't do any tricks on this thing. Like, seriously, you turning a fader knob or an effects or a delay is considered a trick? That's pretty depressing if that's what you mean by trick." In any case, and in all fairness, Allen and Heath did kind of lag behind by not featuring effects on their earlier mixers, but of course they were focusing on sound quality. Now, really, there is no there's no reason not to have one. The DB2 and the DB4, the DB2 is what's in front of me right now, it's mind-blowing. The quality is really good, of course, as you'd expect from Allen and Heath, but what really pleases me the most is the smoothness and the quality of the effects. Even the ones that are pseudo cheesy, because of course there's going to be some people who just want a cheesy effect, even those are studio quality. A lot of these effects from that they use here on the two effects banks are from their studio mixing consoles, the same types of consoles that you would see in an actual studio or on a live performance for an artist on stage. So the quality, really, really good. And there's really no excuse to not have one now. But anyway, enough of my talking for now. I'm probably going to take a break halfway through this two-hour show to just, I don't know, either go through some of the stuff or whatnot. So what on earth is that? Do you hear that too? It's weird. Getting some kind of interference. I'll blame me this time. Anyway, why don't we get to the music? 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

our country and our world has become so proliferated with entertainments, the mass media, television shows, amusement parks, drugs, alcohol, and every kind of entertainment to keep the human mind entertained so that you don't get in the way of important people by doing too much thinking. You had better wake up and understand that there are people who are guiding your life and you

Jeez, how about that track? That was ridiculous. I really enjoyed that. I tend to be kind of snobby and picky, but that's really good. I pre-listened to a portion of that track when I was vetting some of the music for today, and it was okay. But now that I hear the whole thing, that's really nice. That is Lunaris, the Fade Rotan remix by Hiskia, I guess. Hiskia. I might be as awesome as Tom Linder and post the track list from today. Unfortunately, it's not a pile of records. I think Tractor keeps track of this stuff. It's got it somewhere. So I'll try and do that. Anyway, just want to take a quick break. Let you guys know that you are tuning in to Detroit Society of Mediocre Hustlers on burstradio.net with me, Immerse, and no one else. Yeah, flying solo today. I may occasionally bring a guest and have him come by. I broadcast from the awesome studio that is the basement of my home. So I don't know. Back when we used to do radio on Subout, we used to do, what the hell was it, Tuesdays or Thursdays? And it would actually get kind of crazy. There was one party that probably had, I don't know, 30 or so people in the basement, rather copious amounts of alcohol. There's still a stain of liquid latex on my carpet because at some point in time, someone decided that it was a really good idea to paint the other person, and there was partial nudity, and I don't know. Now that I think of it, we should have parties like that again. I'm pretty much done talking. Let's get back to playing some tunes. 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

0: I really don't have anything else to say. So you guys have an enjoyable evening. And next week, probably bring something crazy and maybe some, probably drum and bass. Drum and bass. I think we'll do some drum and bass and, I don't know, something weird. We'll do some weird shit. Anyway, you guys have a good night.
1: And we're back.
2: Yeah, absolutely. All right. We are here at the after party for the after party for Tektroid. And our resident slash alumni is going to be Mr. Terrence Parker. You ready?
1: The after party of the after party.
2: Exactly. Did I get you hooked up right over there? Got to consult the phone. All right. You're listening to BurstRadio.net. This is Mr. Terrence Parker live.

Oh.

There ain't nobody there but us. Girl, when you dance, there's a magic that must be love. Just take it slow, 'cause we got so far to go. When you feel that heat and

Ladies and gentlemen, Mr. Terrence Parker, live, BruceRadio.net. Thanks again, everybody, for coming out. And I'd like to thank Ferran's Grand Trunk Pub for letting us go a little bit late tonight. And next week, we'll be here with Margin Walker and Garrett Dillon. Have a good night. Oh, yeah. Happy birthday, Amy. Everybody give Amy a hug.

0: Check, check, check, check, check, check, check.
1: Do you have new microphones?
0: Yeah. This one. Come on, Michael.
1: You're staticky.
0: Remember what you did last? Oh, no. That one. Yeah. Check, check, check, check, check, check.
2: All right, you sound better.
0: Check, check, check, check. There it is.
3: Here we go. There we go.
0: There we go.
1: Business.
0: Hey,
3: wait.
0: Hey-o.
2: Ooh, there it is.
0: Check. Oh, there I am. All right, sweet. So, yeah. Welcome to Planet Funk on burstradio.net.
2: Yeah.
0: We're, I don't know, messing with new equipment, so.
1: It's really big.
0: You're really
3: pretty.
0: You're really quiet, Woodward.
2: Am I really?
0: You want to get that closer? A little bit.
2: Oh, come on. How's that?
0: That's better.
2: All right. Yeah. New equipment recovering after Techno Christmas Part 2 or Electro Christmas.
0: That's right. We had not only Kraftwerk, but we had the Detroit.
1: Three.
0: Yeah, the local Detroit heroes throwing
1: down.
0: Yeah,
1: and then like Audie Folks and Saunderson Brothers like popped up out of nowhere because they weren't on that lineup.
0: I think the Saunderson Brothers were.
2: Dantez was there.
1: I didn't see him on the lineup. I just saw the three.
2: No, he wasn't on the lineup, but happened to be there.
1: That's what I'm saying. The Saunderson brothers, Dantez and Damari, both played together.
2: Okay, see, I didn't see Damari.
1: Yeah, they both played together. And Eddie Folks may have been one of my favorite sets that night. Eddie Folks killed it.
2: Yeah.
0: Mm-hmm.
1: It was good.
0: But, yeah.
1: And I got to see Indigo.
0: Oh, yeah, he was there. He was hanging out.
1: I saw the B-Boys. I got to see all the B-Boys. It was great. Shout out to Ryoshi and Indigo.
0: So if you missed the show, just check your Facebook timeline because there's probably like 10 million pictures and videos and everyone had their cameras out. The one thing I thought was funny, though, and me and the lady that was sitting next to me were cracking jokes about this. The amount of people in that building, like 30 rows up, mind you, trying to take pictures with their flash on their camera. Like,
1: everybody's been talking about that.
0: Like,
1: lately.
0: Dude, like, it doesn't work.
1: You know, they were hoping.
0: Yeah.
1: They wanted to get a good clean shot of the people two rows down.
0: Right.
2: Yes.
0: But we're here with Adam Francesconi.
3: Hey, what's going on?
0: Did I actually pronounce that right?
3: I don't think so. That's close, though.
1: It's okay. Francesconi, right?
3: Francesconi.
0: Yeah. Francesconi, yep. Okay.
2: I thought you said it right.
0: That was close.
3: Maybe you did, yeah.
0: I don't know.
1: It was close.
0: It was close enough.
3: Sounded good to me.
1: we're splitting hairs here.
3: Right.
0: But you're part of a group, House Gallery Detroit.
3: That's correct, yeah.
2: HG.
0: Yeah. One of the other members we've had on the show. Jason Garcia.
3: Okay.
0: Yeah, shouts out to him and Second Street Subs.
1: It was just his birthday, too. Happy birthday.
0: But we haven't been able to have Jay Ramsey on because he's
3: We haven't
0: never around.
3: Seen him in a while. I think he's off washing buildings on his new escapades or something. I don't know. But, yeah, we haven't seen him in a while. So
1: washing buildings?
3: It's just a passion of his.
1: Okay.
3: Yeah.
2: Isn't he supposed to be Isn't he supposed to be coming back in town soon?
3: I think this coming weekend.
1: Just came into town not that long ago, too. I thought.
0: You mean your mom? Sorry. My friend's John's here. Never mind.
1: Oh, you're the airport guy. Welcome, airport
0: yeah.
1: guy.
0: Yeah.
1: DPD's finest, driving down the street with no lights.
0: Oh, man. But
3: he hasn't been. He's kind of living in West Virginia now, so we don't get to see him as often, or all three of us get to play together like we used to, unfortunately. But once in a while, he's back, and you know, we hug him.
0: Well, if he's here if he's coming here this weekend, if he's going to be here past Wednesday, might have to schedule something.
3: Yeah, for sure.
0: I might even have to do all three of you guys.
1: I think we should.
0: Right. I already have two guests booked, but we might have to like go an extra hour or something.
3: Right. Okay.
1: We can run till 12. I'm okay with that.
0: Yeah.
1: Let's do it.
2: Yeah, because it's always special when Troy Polamalu comes back to town from the Steelers. So,
0: but Adam, what is going on with you, sir?
3: Not too much. Just keeping busy.
0: Yeah.
3: You know. Just doing our second Saturdays at Motor City Wine, still having guests come through and play along with us. So
0: that's right. You guys have been holding that down for a while because you guys did it at the old spot too.
3: The old place next to Ferrand's. It's been 3-4 years or 5 years, something like that.
0: Wow.
3: Yeah.
0: And you guys have had some pretty notable guests roll through, too. The last show, you guys had a pretty big guest. Didn't you have Mike Huckabee?
3: That's coming up.
0: Oh, that's the one coming up.
3: That's coming up this weekend, yeah.
0: Okay, all right.
3: So this weekend, I have Mike Huckabee playing, so it's going to be
0: cool.
3: A lot of fun.
0: So make
3: yeah.
0: sure you're there. What was the last guest you guys had?
3: I've drawn a blank. Hold on. No, it was Tony Alvera.
0: Okay.
3: Played with us, so he played a lot of good, he played some disco as well, which I have not heard him play. He mixed it up quite a bit last time. So,
0: nice.
3: Yeah.
0: Well, one question I had for you is, you produce as well, don't you? I've at least heard like some edits you did and stuff.
3: There's been a couple, yeah.
0: Is there anywhere people can check those out, or because were any of them pressed the wax or anything, or
1: can they buy them anywhere?
0: Yeah,
3: there's I think if you look me up on Track Source, there's a track or two on there. I did one on Truth Manifest Records remix for Malik Alston.
0: Okay, which is funny because that's a good segue, because this is actually a track by Malik Alston right here.
1: And he's playing tonight at the Whiskey Parlor for free if you guys are looking for something to do.
3: Which, a great artist. I mean, he's just started DJing the last few years, maybe even longer now, but great DJ. Of course, well-known for his live performances, yeah. too.
1: Super nice guy, too. Like, mm-hmm. one of the nicest guys I've ever met.
3: He's got a great smile.
1: You want to hug him, too, don't you?
3: All the time. Yeah, all the time.
1: I just want to play with his hair.
3: Yeah.
2: Yeah, I don't know if the wife will let you do that, though.
1: She's actually really nice.
2: She is. Mm-hmm. Yeah. No, but Dree is, like, a wonderful person.
0: Yeah. Oh, yeah, so. She does vocals on a lot of his tracks, too.
1: I didn't say I wanted to run my fingers through it. I just want to, like, touch it.
2: I know. I heard what you said. Don't get it twisted. I heard you. I heard you.
1: Yes, I actually talked to him earlier on the phone. He might be, and this is rumor, it's in the works right now, taking a deep session set at WHFR in the next month or two. Those two gentlemen, Greg, otherwise known as DJ Disc, and Malik, are in talks of that because I set that up earlier, so they are working that out as we speak.
0: Awesome.
3: Fantastic.
2: All right, score one for Dobby.
0: Well, what else is going on with you? Do you have any other gigs other than the House Gallery Saturdays at Motor City Wine?
3: That's mostly what's going on, and every once in a while, just a random event here and there.
0: But nothing,
3: of course, it's great to be out here tonight. No, nothing else, I think, is coming up at the moment. Yeah.
0: Well, if people want to check out more from you other than this weekend... where can they do that? Do you have a Mixcloud or SoundCloud? Or anything?
3: Yeah, there's if you search Adam Francisconi, if you can figure out how to spell the last name,
0: why don't we give that out?
3: Yeah, you can find the SoundCloud page, or housegallerydetroit.com does link to a lot of my work, and Jay Ramsey and Jay Garcia as well. Garcia's been real busy lately.
0: Yeah, putting out tracks.
2: See, yeah, that's what I was talking to you about. Yeah, I had it all mixed up.
3: Yeah, he's got a new one coming out. He's
2: busy. On Rennie Foster's label.
3: Yep, so. Yeah, he's been working with him. Rennie's been putting out some great music as well. And
2: Rennie, if you're listening, what's up, dog? All the way out in Vancouver.
3: Yes, yep. West Coast.
0: Sweet.
1: So is the Motor City Wine thing, is that like a, what just happened?
0: Yeah, that was the next song in the queue. Just going to skip over that one.
1: Is that like an every weekend thing, right?
3: Or
1: is it bi-weekly?
3: Have like house music every Saturday, so you'll find...
1: But is House Gallery like every...
0: Second Saturday.
3: Every second Saturday, it's a monthly.
1: That's what I was looking for.
3: Yeah,
0: the third Saturday is Todd and...
1: Todd Ernest?
0: No, Todd Weston.
2: Jit Wiggins.
1: Oh, okay.
3: I think and, they're the first
0: Oh, they're the first Saturday?
3: Saturday. Yeah.
0: Oh, okay.
3: They precede us.
0: Oh, yeah. Third is Soul Kong, right?
3: I think so.
0: With Craig Huckabee?
3: Possibly.
0: Okay.
3: Yeah, that sounds about right.
0: All
3: right.
0: So yeah, the first one is David AP and Todd Weston.
3: Yep.
0: Which used to be Jit Wiggins and Guy Lafleur, the best DJ names in the entire city. They had
3: right.
0: to drop them.
1: You have talked about that on the show before.
0: I know, but why would you get rid of Guy Lafleur and Jit Wiggins? Like, seriously.
3: Right?
1: I actually got an excellent bottle of wine from Motor City Wine the other day. They had really good Rioja. My friend and I went over there after eating at Gold Cash Gold, which has the best amazing fried chicken ever.
0: Speaking of cash and gold,
1: holy
0: she just
1: shit.
0: Walked in.
2: And walked out.
0: Rebecca? Yeah.
1: What?
0: The porn room was occupied.
3: Wait, we have one of those here?
1: Yeah.
0: There's this room back there that's kind of secluded.
1: Yeah, where the guy is sitting back there with the headphones.
3: I was looking at this.
0: And we always joke that that's the porn room.
3: Okay.
0: But she does artwork in there, not that kind of art.
3: Artwork.
0: Artwork.
3: Of course,
2: right,
3: of course.
2: Right.
0: No, she actually does. If you want to check out some of her design work, she actually hung some of it up there. And
3: fantastic.
2: Good one, Scudder. Wink, wink, nod, Zing. Nod.
0: No, but she actually designed our flyer that's on the wall of flyers down at the steps there with for the show tonight. So, shouts out to her.
3: Oh, fantastic.
0: If you want to check out her designs, it's Designs by Rebecca Mish, I believe.
1: Do you?
0: I think. I don't know. But, yeah. Hey, what's going on? We got dead air here. People are talking.
2: Well, we don't know.
0: Oh, yeah. Good catch. That needle is getting chewed away by that label there. How about House Gallery? Is there anything else going on with you guys? I know we gave away the website and stuff, but is there any like House Gallery shows coming up? Anything that Jay or Jason are putting out anytime soon?
3: Well, just Motor City Wine. We were kind of busy over this summer, which was fun. There's so many great festivals going on, and we were lucky enough to play a couple of them.
0: You guys were on like the whole circuit.
3: It was a really fun summer. Lots of great music here in the city, so it's been awesome. But coming up, not a whole lot yet. So we'll see what this winter brings. We're just looking forward to bringing some fun guests to Motor City Wine and. I don't know. It's going to be a fun winter. So
1: I don't know. That's one of my most favorite patios in like all of Detroit too. Like I love that patio.
0: Yeah,
1: I've always had like really good times on the patio. Yeah, well, obviously.
3: Well, it'll be a little cold, and we'll have the bonfire going on.
0: Oh, yeah,
3: out
0: that's
3: there,
0: right. They do keep it open.
3: So you can freeze a little and warm up and all that good stuff.
1: Roast your marshmallows.
0: They just won't
1: drink
0: be DJing
1: some really good
0: out
1: wine.
0: There.
3: Right.
0: Yeah. Do they have speakers out there like leading from the inside, I think.
3: Yeah, there's some small speakers.
0: Like
3: that
0: outdoor
3: out there.
0: Speakers? Yeah, mm-hmm. Yeah. That's right. They added those. So, yeah, even if you go out for a smoke break or just want to sit around a fire,
3: you can
0: still
3: hear what's going on inside.
0: Right on. Mm-hmm. They definitely made the right choice when they made that move there.
3: Right, right.
2: Oh, yeah. Just imagine these nuts roasting on an open fire. Hey.
3: The holidays are just around the corner.
2: Y'all brought it up.
1: My Christmas has just been ruined.
0: Right? Well,
2: shit,
0: since we got a little bit of a late start, why don't we have you jump up there and start getting ready to play some tunes for us?
3: All right. Definitely. All right.
0: Well, he's getting set up. Do you guys know anything coming up?
1: Nader's birthday is tomorrow at Exodus at Soul Goodman, who was on the show not that long ago.
0: Oh, yeah. He's doing the, what do they call those? The, these nuts, right? No, it's put on by like City Air. Detroit.
1: Oh, yeah. It is City Air Detroit. Uh-huh.
0: Yeah, well, I'm trying to remember what they call the night, though.
1: Oh, it's instead of Summer Sessions, it's Fall Sessions.
0: Oh, they changed the name because now it's okay.
1: Yeah, well, Gabe's not doing it. So City Air has taken over the Thursdays instead of Gabriel doing it. So to my understanding, so I will be there tomorrow. So if you see me, come say hi. Give me a hug because I like hugs. But yeah, tonight, Whiskey Parlor, Malik Alston, and it's a free show too, so. And then there's something going on at Grasshopper, but I don't remember what right now.
0: How was that Glow event?
2: How was what?
0: Glow.
2: Oh, Glow was nice. The only bad thing that happened was Squish, who was the guest last week. He played before I did, and what I didn't realize was that the sound guy decides to turn off the right monitor in the front room, and nobody tells me this because, well, you know, the last DJ that was on, you know, he had the highs up, and we had to turn it off. Well, yeah, okay.
0: Yeah, but I'm not the last DJ.
2: Right.
1: And you tell me
2: this shit about what? 3 o'clock in the morning, you know. So I'm on the tables.
1: How many songs were you in? Like, how much of your set were you into?
2: Let's see. Well, I started at 2:30, so I was
1: like
2: probably I was probably into my about my eighth record by then.
1: Jesus.
2: You know, And like I said, I didn't find out till 3, you know. And I'm thinking, okay, well, damn, no one told me the monitor was blown, because that's the first thing I'm thinking, you know. So I'm tweaking the treble and the mid-range, thinking, okay, well, you know, maybe this will take care of it, you know, trying not to redline.
0: And in the meanwhile, just like, you're just killing the dance floor's ears out there.
2: No, not really. Because, because if you're in the front room, I mean, you know, you're going to get a crowd first, and then everybody, you know, kind of.
0: Oh,
2: goes,
0: you're in the front room.
2: I was in the front. Yeah, so, yeah, because CDX was in the back at the time.
1: Creamy Deluxe.
2: Yeah. So, you know, everybody decides, okay, well, we're going to go in the back and shit. So right around 3:30 or so, everybody comes back. So I was lucky because I dropped Mrs. Jones in the middle of the set, which I finally retired.
1: Like Counting Crows, Mrs. Jones?
2: No. Oh. No, the...
1: Or that's Mr. Jones, my bad.
0: Mr. Jones, you mean
1: right,
0: Mrs.
1: Right.
0: Jones?
1: Yeah. I got
2: it. No, the Robbie T, the Robbie T track I've been playing since 2011.
1: Okay.
2: So I finally got that out of the way. And... you know, by the time the closing set came on, I'm like, okay, it's Janet Jackson time. So, and the funny thing was, lady decides to ask me, do you have the new Janet Jackson? And I'm thinking, I'm going the whole night, no requests, I'm on a damn roll. And she asked me this, and I'm like, well, no, I don't have it.
1: When are people going to learn that? That's just not proper etiquette. You don't ask it. It's not a freaking top 40s DJ.
2: Right, but I told her, I said, well, I don't have the new Janet, but I have a Janet remix that I've been dying to play for the closing set. So if you stick around, you know, I'll drop it. So I dropped the song. It was the Anytime, Anyplace remix that my good friend Carly Vandella decided to bring from England last week on her visit here. And, oh, my God, the crowd loved that. I mean, if you thought they loved Mrs. Jones, oh, they got off on Janet.
1: I'm so sad Carly went home.
2: And old girl wasn't nowhere to be found on the dance floor.
0: Yeah, I've had people, like, request songs. Like, and this is when I have, like, vinyl. And it's funny. They'll come up to me and they'll be like, can you play, like, Benny Benassi Satisfaction? Normally you'd be like, no, fuck off.
2: Tell them $100 and shit.
0: But it was funny because I actually had the record with me because I planned on using the acapella. So I was like, you know what? Screw it. I'll drop it for you. Literally the next song, and they were already gone. Like,
2: I'd have gotten some money from them first.
0: You just asked for it like 20 seconds ago. Yeah.
2: And then
1: they're probably in the bathroom.
2: No.
0: They literally like walked out the door.
1: So, Woodward, shouts out to Benny, because Benny's in the chat room like always. And he said he loves it when you drop Mrs. Jones.
2: Well, like I said, it's in the vaults now, so it won't be coming back out for a while.
0: Well, Adam's looking about ready over here, so.
1: And one more thing to be tomorrow, Ross Riggs.
0: Oh, okay.
1: There we go.
0: All right. Well, let's go ahead and get into this then. You ready? All right. You are tuned into Planet Funk on burstradio.net. This is Adam Francesconi.

Atlanta was just wild. Yeah. That's right. Down, baby, that's how you get down. I mean, it depends on what I want. Got some Bacardi or some Jack Daniels, some Hennessy. Y'all talking about people doing all this stuff here, messing themselves up, but you understand. Your party life is different from your business life. You know what I'm saying?

0: the street, take me and run with me.
1: We're so high.
0: It blew my head.
1: We're so high.
0: I'd let the street take me and run with me.
1: We're so high together.
2: And now, for the grand finale.

glass of Bacardi or some Jack Daniels, some Hennessy. Y'all talk about people doing all this stuff and messing this up, but you understand. Your party life is different from your business life. You know what I'm saying?

0: yeah. That was Adam Francesconi.
1: Yay.
0: Hey. I'm the only one clapping, apparently.
2: No.
0: Oh, wait, there we go.
3: There we go.
0: Hey. But yeah, up next. Got John Mull. Oh, we're still going. Okay, I think we're done. Up next, though, we got John Mulholland of Moon Disco. What's going on, sir?
4: Not much, man. How you doing?
0: Good. What exactly is Moon Disco?
4: Moon Disco is a project that I started in Lansing. It's me and Juan Trevino.
0: Okay.
4: We do deep house, UK garage, a little bit of disco.
0: You got the Don of UK garage sitting right next to you. Better come correct, right?
4: Yeah. Nope.
1: Oh yeah.
0: Awesome though. How long has that been a thing?
4: I started the project last year, actually.
0: Okay. A little bit right on. So yep. Fairly new thing.
4: Yeah, very very new thing. We got to play Techtroid this year, which was a blast.
0: Yeah. I remember that's where I met you.
4: Yeah.
0: Well, for being a new thing, I'm already liking what I'm hearing right here, because this is actually, I can't remember, this is the remix that you did, this is an original?
4: Well, this is a remix of a friend's track.
0: Okay.
4: It was a really, really minimal house.
0: Made it a little more funkier then.
4: Yeah. It was just that 808 bass line. Punching through, there's a couple claps in there, some hi-hats, but nothing really to stand out. So I took it, added a new bass line to it, kept some of the original drums and added a little bit funkier groove.
0: Okay.
3: I take the bass line. It's my favorite part, actually. It's making me kind of want to do this.
0: Right on. Well, this one is your remix of Different Tastes.
4: Yes. Yep.
0: Is this one out anywhere? Can people check
4: no.
0: this out? Or okay,
4: no,
0: so this is
4: yet.
0: Exclusive.
4: This is just a... I did this about 2 weeks ago, actually. I was bored, kind of sitting around. My buddy sent me some stems, pieced it together, and threw it up.
0: Okay, right on. Sweet. Well, I know you sent me four, so I'm going to try to... I might cut them a little bit short so we can get to all of them. But for anyone that wants to check you out, can they... where can they do that on the web, social media,
4: we're
0: mixes?
4: On SoundCloud right now.
0: Okay.
4: We have at soundcloud.com/moondiscoDET.
0: Okay. Now, I remember you said Moon Disco was a duo.
4: Yeah.
0: Is your friend that you remixed, is that the other half, or is it someone different?
4: No, that's somebody totally different from Lansing.
0: Okay. Yep. That's right. You did mention that.
4: Yeah, I did.
0: Let's see how much I'm paying attention here. Cool. Do you guys play out together as well, or do you just produce together?
4: I do a majority of the production work. We play out together a lot, though.
0: Okay.
4: No.
3: So do you guys have a residency anywhere in Lansing for people that may be listening in out there?
4: Actually, I do. I hold 4 residencies right now.
3: Well, Jesus, you are very busy, aren't you?
4: Yeah. So on an average week schedule is really busy for me. I don't get as much production time as I'd like to.
3: Fair enough.
4: These days, it's 1 or 2 days every other week. But I do play out quite a bit. He doesn't play out as often. He's going to be playing with me at the Loft in Lansing October 17th. We're going to do an Evolve show. That's where that t-shirt's from, actually.
0: Okay.
4: So.
3: And where are your other 3 residencies, or 4?
4: I hold one at Firehouse 2 nights a week.
0: There you go.
4: And then I hold another one at Tavern.
3: Okay.
4: Yeah.
0: Sweet.
3: And those 2 are like multiple times a week?
4: Yes.
3: Okay.
4: Yep.
3: Gotcha.
0: Wow, busy man.
4: Yep.
0: This one, I like the title of this one, called Get Laid.
3: Nice.
4: I dubbed that due to the sample in there.
0: Okay.
4: You'll hear it loop back. Kind of the main point of that track, so.
0: I like it. Is any of the stuff we have available, like, or do you have anything available that people can?
4: There's stuff on the SoundCloud. There's some demos and previews.
0: Okay.
3: Buy anything?
4: Not yet.
3: Not yet.
4: We're very close to that.
3: Where is your launch date, and do you have an address?
4: Do I have an address?
3: Or like a website?
4: Nope, not yet. I'm actually in the process of opening up a new label out of Lansing with a friend of mine. We're going to call it Evolve Records.
3: Okay. Well, keep us in the know, and we'll push what we can from here.
4: Yep.
0: Right on. How about, other than your residencies, are you playing anywhere else, any one-shots or anything?
4: I have a few projects that I've been thinking about working with in down in Detroit. Desi from Detroit Tech and Militias.
3: Love Desi. Yeah, he's one of our locals and one of our favorites.
4: I love Desi. He's a good
3: Desi's
4: dude.
3: Desi's a regular to the show.
4: Yep. We've been talking, and I'm going to try to get out to Detroit here and start playing a little bit more.
0: Okay, sweet. Yep. I'm kind of curious, what are you rocking in your studio right now?
4: I got a pair of KRK 808s, the Rocket 5s, my bad. Right. But I actually hate those. I hate those monitors. I wish I would have never bought them. I bought them about 3 years ago.
0: Okay. And the reason being, for people that might potentially be looking at them online right now.
4: The reason being is they're very bass heavy.
0: Okay.
4: They're not a true flat sound. So you kind of
0: they don't really have. I know a friend that has a pair of KRKs, and they just have like a high frequency boost. Yep. They don't really have a filter or anything like
4: nothing.
0: That. Okay.
4: I really wish I would have bought the Yamahas. They have a much more flat sound. I tend to undercompensate for the low end when I'm working on the KRKs, and it drives me absolutely nuts. So.
0: Okay, yeah, I have a friend that has the KRKs, except for he has the sub to go with it. I don't know if you can EQ on the sub or...
4: No, you can't.
0: No? Okay.
4: There's a module that goes with those speakers, and it doesn't really EQ. It just splits the signal.
0: Oh.
4: So... I'm not a big fan of it. I really wish I would have gone with the Yamahas, though.
0: Okay.
3: So the only thing you can do is control your lows on your mixer to get out of that?
4: Yeah.
3: That sucks.
4: Yeah.
0: What else are you rocking in there?
4: I use Ableton.
0: Okay.
4: And then I rewire Reason. And lately, I've been on a huge DCAM Synth Squad.
0: Okay, now DCAM
4: is a VST plugin pack from Synth Squad.
0: Okay.
4: There's Strobe, Cypher, and there's two other synths I haven't even touched yet. But I've been really big on Cypher. Dynamite synth. A little difficult to get used to as far as programming it. A little more advanced than Massive or Silent, but absolutely incredible sounds.
0: Sweet. And those are all used on these right here?
4: There's the bass line from this actually made with Ableton's Operator synth.
0: Okay. Sweet. Sorry, I'm like half with it right now.
3: We're like trying to like listen to the song
1: new.
3: And talk at the same time.
1: That ain't shit new. You've been doing this too damn long. Come on,
0: Yeah, I'm not too with it right now.
3: So do you ever play in Detroit?
0: Oh, yeah.
4: The last time I played in Detroit was TechTroit this year.
3: You played TechTroit? I was at TechTroit.
4: Yeah, I played TechTroit.
3: I somehow missed you.
4: Yep.
3: Yeah, my friends actually put that on. Well, our friends, all three of us. So yeah. Deep Sessions does that, and like all three of us are Deep Sessions. Mm-hmm. They do it with Rocha, DJ Roach. So
4: yep.
3: Love him. He's good people, and it's always a good time. Always.
0: All right. I was gonna say this track right here kind of fits in with the atmosphere.
4: Yeah.
0: Monday morning coffee.
4: Oh yeah.
0: Yeah.
4: Yep.
0: Now I'm kind of curious. What I mean, were you just sipping coffee on a Monday when you're making this?
4: Actually, yeah. I am. I'm really, really, really bad about naming original tracks. It's kind of a habit for me. I just name the project file whenever I'm eating or drinking or what day it is. At least that's been recently.
3: When you give your tracks to your friends and be like, dude, help me.
0: We have to be worried if we hear a track like Coke and Eggs or something like that.
3: Coke and Eggs.
0: Or Dick Wednesday. Jeez.
4: That's funny.
0: Sorry.
4: Little Debbie Friday.
0: Right.
4: I'm notoriously terrible for naming my tracks, so most of the time I either let friends do it or I just name it whenever I'm eating and drinking at the time when I'm making it.
3: Okay. I think that's kind of fun because at least you like keep it on the same thing. You're not just like off the wall naming shit. So like it's kind of like, I don't know, I can't think of the word I want to use right now. It's kind of whatever that you're just sticking to, like the food and drink.
4: Yeah.
0: Oh, by the way, Benny liked your outfit. He says he needs to step his flannel game up.
3: You are the second person telling him this.
0: Oh, he already heard this from you. Okay.
3: Yes, I would have known this. But I thought it was funny that you said that.
0: Yeah. I don't know. Do you have anything else you want to throw out there? I know, like I said, we got kind of an elite start, so I want to try to get you up there as quick as possible.
3: Desi needs to like bring you out to play some gigs out here.
4: You should work on that. Yeah.
3: I might be able to find you something out here too. Uh oh.
0: Well, this one's kind of going along with the same theme. Sunday brunch here.
3: So this wasn't as kidding. We were talking about.
4: This is actually the track that started the whole naming thing.
0: Okay.
4: It's like this is about a year ago. This Sunday brunch time, sipping on mimosas, and couldn't think of a name for a track.
3: So you weren't actually eating brunch; you were drinking brunch.
4: I was drinking brunch. Mimosas is brunch for me.
3: So we have a restaurant here. It's called Union Street. I actually used to work there. But they have bottomless mimosas. And they have, like, the most spectacular Bloody Mary bar in ever. Like, you could probably do, like, the whole Tri-County and not find anything that even touches their Bloody Mary bar.
4: I love a good Bloody Mary.
3: It's, well, and it, you, I'll show you a picture when you're done with your set. You'll freak out. And they have amazing food. And then also Vinny Pachacola, otherwise known as DJ Short Round, is the DJ there.
4: Sweet.
3: And it's an every Sunday thing, yeah. And it's right down the street on Woodward over here in Midtown.
0: Oh, yeah. We popped in there to say hi to you.
3: You did with Carly.
0: Yeah.
3: Yeah.
0: I forgot all about that. That was a Sunday.
3: Yeah, and yeah. It's an excellent time. Those of you that are not in the know, I definitely recommend it.
0: Sweet.
3: There's a little bit of hell with the construction for the M1, but you can go in through the back way off Cass.
0: Awesome.
3: Over by where I had my residency that was bi-weekly, and that shit sucked.
4: Yeah.
3: Which is a coffee shop, which is now closed, unfortunately. But it got reopened into, it was a gelato coffee shop that got reopened into just a straight gelato shop, which makes no sense to me.
0: Because gelato's not good enough?
3: Well, no. If you're going to lose a business, wouldn't you think the person that's buying it next would do something different to, like...
0: Well, I mean, that happens with restaurants all the time.
3: Yeah, I guess.
0: I don't know if they think, I'm going to do better.
3: Yeah, so I was kind of like, what just happened here?
1: Wait. You talking about the spot up on Cass?
3: No, I'm talking about Melt. Yeah. And it's now Treat Dreams. Yeah.
1: Oh, yeah. The second store other than the one in Ferndale.
3: Yeah, because when Aaron owned it, I had my residency there Monday and Tuesday, because we were doing it on Mondays for Slow Roll.
1: Right.
3: And then it just got too much for me because I had two jobs and I'm trying to do a bi-weekly residency. Like, so I just called, like, Scudder. I had Greg come in. I had Warren come in. I had multiple DJ friends. Like, hey, guys, come play tonight, you know. And they all had to, like, keep it low-key because it's a coffee shop, you know.
0: Can't but really I still came in and played some ghetto
3: lines. Tech. Yeah, you can't slam bass lines in a coffee shop.
4: I mean, who doesn't love ghetto tech and coffee?
0: Right?
3: First thing in the morning.
0: Oh, I did. I played it at 7 in the morning here.
3: You would. I love it.
0: Wake up Detroit to ass and titties.
1: Yeah.
4: Ooh, some DJ Dion.
0: Right.
1: There you go. Ratchet Thursday and shit. There's your next title right there.
0: Yeah, you want to work on a booty track together?
3: You need to do
4: Sounds
3: that.
4: Great.
3: You need to do that.
0: Jeez,
1: yeah,
0: old man.
1: The Ace Hardware Showcase and shit.
0: Well, why don't we have you jump up there so we don't cut into your set time then? While you're getting set up, I was going to go over what's going to be happening here. Of course, I'm not logged in, so... You guys got anything?
1: October 26th is the sixth installment of Beats and Barbecue here. Whoa!
0: What just happened? Oh, did he just try to take off without taking his headphones out?
1: No, he unplugged the headphones I was in.
0: Oh.
1: It's like, damn, everything got all dark and shit, so I didn't know what happened. But yeah, the sixth installment of...
3: We were not ready for all that, right? But that sounds amazing.
0: Right?
1: All right. Can we try this again?
0: Yeah, we're good.
1: Okay.
0: Yeah, go ahead, Woodward.
1: Yeah, the sixth installment of Beats and Barbecue will take place on the 26th here, which should be a Sunday. And since I don't have Facebook in front of me, I'm not sure who all is playing. But, you know, if you've been to any of the previous ones, you know the drill. Bring something for the grill. You know why you enjoy the beats.
3: And let me just go over something, because these barbecues are about to be halted because people acting up. I've had a discussion with Josh about this, and this needs to be cleared right now on air. No drinking outside, no walking around, no going behind the counter when you don't belong behind the counter. Pick up after yourself. Don't leave your plates. Don't throw your garbage. Don't litter. Put things back the way you found them. Don't mess with stuff that's not yours.
0: Yeah.
3: And seriously, like, these barbecues are about to be halted, and everybody loves them, and I don't want to see this happen. And I don't mean to sound like a bitch right now, but this is where we stand with Josh. Every time he's done a barbecue here, it's been a problem. So there were people on the rooftop. They got in trouble. The police almost got called because people were drinking outside. It's illegal. Like, Josh will lose his business. And, you know, he's not very happy about it. I don't mean to make him out like the bad guy, and I don't mean to sound like the bad guy, but if you do come to this barbecue, please, please, please, if you ever want to attend another one, you need to be on your best behavior. Because, you know, they don't make a lot of money off these barbecues. Josh is doing this and opening his business on a day that he's not open, and he can't pay staff to be here because he's not making enough money to pay his staff to be here. So, you know, and you guys, you know, it's like a bunch of unsupervised children. So it can't happen.
0: Right.
3: So please, please, please, if you enjoy it and you love us and you want us to be able to keep coming and not ruin a good thing, like, please just be on your best behavior. Thank you.
0: Real quick, as I mentioned, next week we're going to have Digital IQ of MinTech and Sharif from Slur.
3: Yes.
0: October 21st, Thomas Barnett, who unfortunately we were planning his first live set, but he said he's got to work on it a little bit more. But he's still going to come down. He's still going to DJ. I said, you better make it because you've already missed two of them. So, but in his defense, he let me know way ahead of time. But I said, no, we got to have you on. We've been promising people that we're going to have Thomas Barnett on. So we're going to do it. But I told him, you know what? If you're ready by November, we got some openings. So hopefully we'll still have Thomas Barnett's first live set ever. But he's going to be sharing the stage with Annex of Detroit Techno Militia. And then closing out October on the 28th, we're going to have True Smoke and 12 Hundo for a Halloween edition. And this one I'm real excited for. We just set it up Monday here. Thursday we set it up. We're going to have DJ Shortstop and Benji Hayes. So a bunch of booty and electro and all sorts of old-time goodness. Hell.
1: Yeah. Oh, not Benji.
0: It's going to get silly.
1: Abandon hope, all ye who listen.
0: Yeah, if you're curious what's going to happen, go to the Verse Radio Facebook page, go to the photos, and look at the album from when he played on here last on the Sunday show, because I don't know, I expect all hell to break loose.
1: With him, you know it's going to break loose. Come on, man. That's a foregone fucking conclusion.
0: All right, well, let's go ahead and get into the music then. You are tuned into Planet Funk on burstradio.net. This is John Mulholland.

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I treat you how you want to be treated, just teach me how. If I was with some other chick and someone happened to see, and when you asked me about it, I said it wasn't me. Would you believe me? Oh, believe me. How deep is our bond? If that's what it takes for you to be gone. We only know the girl, we make mistakes. To make it up, I do whatever it takes. I love you like a fat kid love cake. You know my style, I say anything to make you smile.

Thank you.

0: So yeah, John Mulholland of Moon Disco.
1: That was amazing.
0: Live on Burst Radio.
1: Yeah.
2: Wow, that was great.
0: Uh-huh. So yeah, we're back. We got
1: music on the road with us.
0: Yeah, a couple of visitors from out of town.
3: Bonjour, bonjour.
0: What's going on, guys?
2: Hello, hi. Well, it's pretty nice to be here. This spot is amazing. And to be Detroit, I mean, Detroit is too much. This is a lot of music going on, and yeah, it's great to be here. Thank you for having us, yeah.
0: Of course.
1: This is why we get so much love in Europe, because Detroit techno, you know?
2: Yeah.
1: So tell us your names and a little bit about the documentary that you're doing.
3: Well, my name's Johan, and here's Benoit.
2: I'm Benoit.
3: Right here. We're on tour, I was going to say, but not really. We're doing this project, it's called Music on the Road, and it's a web documentary or interactive documentary. It's kind of a new form, but it's instead of having like a 90-minute documentary, it's on the web and it's interactive. So the goal of it is to go for us from New York to San Francisco and going back to 9 different birthplaces where music genres originated from,
1: mm-hmm.
3: and to have a contemporary perspective to it.
1: Nice.
3: And to go and see like the local artists and see how they reinvent or in an original, in a personal way with today's situation, like economical, social, and what they have to say. So we focus on like 3 different artists of 3 different genres in each city.
1: Okay, so what are the other genres that you're doing? Techno, obviously.
3: Well,
2: hip hop in Detroit.
1: Uh-huh.
2: Hip hop and soul music. See what's going on now. So we know the story, or we think we know the story of techno in the end of the 80s. But we want to see what's happening now. What kind of techno is, you know, is being played by who? You know, the techno scene, the club scene.
1: Uh-huh.
2: So we want to witness that and see what's happening. Same with hip hop then and soul music. But techno is huge here.
1: Techno is very huge here. Yes, we're the birthplace. So.
2: Yeah.
0: I was going to say, if you guys are interested in learning about soul, Detroit soul music.
2: Yeah.
1: This is the man to talk
0: to. No, not me. Not me, no.
1: You have a lot of that music, though.
0: I have a little bit, but have you guys been to People's Records?
3: Oh, not yet.
0: They
3: not
0: carry yet. A lot of Detroit soul 45s, and the staff there that works there is really knowledgeable on the stuff, too.
3: Cool, okay.
0: So it's in like the Eastern Market area.
3: Yep.
0: If you stop by Detroit Threads, you just go in there and talk to the guys. They could probably tell you all sorts of stuff about
3: Detroit. Detroit Threads.
0: Yep. People's.
2: Ah, okay. Detroit Threads. We've been there. That was nice.
0: We
2: filmed there a bit of the documentary, the web documentary, and we're gonna film at the market on Sunday with Rebecca Goldberg. That was 3 minutes ago.
0: But yeah.
2: So we'll definitely
0: Detroit,
2: go there.
0: Detroit Threads. Mike there can tell you all about electronic music.
2: Yeah,
0: but if you want to learn about Detroit Soul, People's Records.
2: All right.
1: And is there a certain person that they should ask for when they go there?
0: Most of the guys there are pretty knowledgeable about it. If one of the guys doesn't really know, they can probably just direct you to someone that would. But I do know they carry a lot of that stuff there. And the guy was telling me about a couple... like soul 45s that were worth like $1,000 and stuff.
3: Wow,
0: you know, some rare ones. So
3: yeah, that's cool.
1: Right here spins entire sets on 45s.
3: Yeah, that's perfect.
2: Yeah,
3: stay
2: the old
3: original.
2: School way.
3: Yeah. No, but we started pretty intensely in Detroit. We went to the Rhythm and Blues Hall of Fame ceremony in Detroit. That was like a few days ago.
1: Okay.
3: With Andrew Schultz that we're following. He's like a drummer teacher. He's a teacher at Dime. And he's really cool because he's like putting like the perspective from the legends to like the new generations of like who's doing soul music today.
1: Uh-huh.
3: So it's really pretty passionate to follow him around. And then we ended up just having Kraftwerk play
1: Monday
3: at the Masonic Temple. And how huge was that? It's like that. Have like some of the Godfathers come back to Detroit. I mean, come to Detroit and play. That was pretty amazing.
1: Yeah, and then you had our head founders of techno. The Belleville 3. Right. So yeah, you got to see both worlds there. That kind of stuff like really just happens here. Like, and it's a pretty, we're very blessed for our music scene here. As far as techno goes,
2: but we're mostly here to see, like, to spend time with the musicians.
1: Mm-hmm.
2: So that was great. That was amazing to see Kraftwerk and Ron Atkins playing with Sanderson and
1: Derek May.
2: And mm-hmm. Derek May. But we're here to see like today's musicians, like what the you know what they're doing now. Right. So the legends are
0: every Wednesday we try to feature them on here.
1: They've actually know about. They did their research while they were in France still, and actually heard of Burst Radio.
0: Really?
2: Yeah, from France.
1: That's, I know. I was like, that's awesome.
2: that's also fantastic to be here. Like, yeah.
1: Wow. So I'm gonna kidnap you guys and take you over to Whiskey Disco to see Malik Alston and DJ Disc.
2: Wow. Yeah.
1: And then tomorrow, you know, there's Exodus for Sol Goodman, who is an amazing DJ, or there is TV Bar for Ross Riggs, who's a newer name, but he's up and coming so fast. Him and another guy named Doug Eng, the two of them together, oh, they are so good.
2: Wow, loads of things.
1: They're definitely younger and they're fresh. Like, they just have a really awesome sound to them. Like, they're just really nice guys, too.
0: So I didn't know this, but I think it was Doug that was telling me. He played on my radio show. I think it was before Burst Radio, like Planet Funk. It might have been before Planet Funk. I used to do a show on Sub Out Radio, but he was telling me, he's like, yeah, man, I've been in your basement before. And I was like, wait, what?
1: What? When did this happen?
0: And then he's like describing, I'm trying to remember, it was forever ago, but yeah.
1: You were like, how much wine did I drink?
0: Right? No, but yeah, no, he was good back then, and he's still good. I saw him playing with us in the technology room at Movement last year.
1: Yeah, all those guys are just coming up fast. Like even Nader, Sol Goodman, he's only been playing for something like 3 years, and he just played a huge festival in Florida called Ultra.
0: I think it's less than that.
1: Yeah, I think it is less than that too. I think it's closer to two, actually. And then, you know, as I said, Doug and Ross Riggs, like, those guys are just awesome. They're some of my favorites.
3: Now, actually, what do you think of the Detroit scene right now? Because we're actually here like to learn all about it, and you both of you are DJs, yeah?
1: Mm-hmm.
0: Yeah. I mean, I have mixed feelings about it. Well, no, I mean, it's great. I mean, I couldn't think of a better place to live as far as, you know, being exposed to so much talent. I mean, you can just step outside your door and there's...
1: Throw like a rock and there's an awesome party going somewhere.
0: Yeah, you know, there's so many events and stuff. But it also kind of waters things down at the same time, you know, like... because there's so much, because everyone's a DJ, it's like... You do have a lot of talent, but then, you know, you have
1: all these like little younger something.
0: Well, not. I mean, it
1: coming into the scene too, like flooding it there with different styles. You know, there's so many different genres going on here that it's become like kind of segregated. You have like your middle aged house heads, you have your techno guys, you have your dubstep kids. Like, it gets kind of segregated. And sometimes when they blend, it gets kind of weird too.
0: Well,
1: so.
0: It's not even that. It's. I mean, it's. It kind of hinders the exposure for a lot of artists that kind of deserve it as well, because you might have, you know, this up and coming DJ that's really great, but because there's so much around him, he's not really going to get the exposure that he deserves.
1: Yeah.
0: You know, because, you know, they might see, well, you know, I'm not going to see that guy. I don't even know who he is. And, you know, they might go see their friend or something.
1: Yeah, they're like, oh, why am I going to go over here and see this kid that I've never heard of when I can go over here and see my, you know, three of my friends that are playing this party?
2: Because,
1: you know, the techno scene here, like, is tight-knit friends. Like, we're all friends. Like, everybody knows everybody. And, like, I think I have, like, something like five... I don't even know what my Facebook friends are up to, but I can at least tell you that I know like 75% of my Facebook friends, like, and it's several hundred. I know 75% of my Facebook friends, like, in real life.
3: Wow.
2: Wow.
3: We wouldn't have said that. What would you have said 10 years ago?
1: No. I didn't.
3: What would you have said?
1: No. Nope. I was going to parties back then.
3: Yeah.
1: But we didn't have the social media like that.
3: Exactly.
1: 10 years
3: ago. It's just funny.
1: MySpace, you know?
2: Yeah. But actually, that's another reason why we're not only doing a documentary, just a feature, but having it on the web, we can also use these connections. and to have like the musicians and the audience, and
1: a lot. Yeah.
2: And we realized, and that's what we are starting to do now, that once you see like a portrait, like a film, a documentary on the musicians, you discover his neighborhood, is like, you know, where he lives, what's behind the music, and then you can connect like the musicians and the audience. We realized that this is more than a documentary or just a musical platform with MP3. It's like, you know, so
1: the two of us probably know 80% of all the DJs in Detroit too, like personally.
2: Wow.
1: So like,
2: wow, but in France we don't know what's happening in Detroit, so that's why we're here to film that and to try and catch that.
1: And like, know? We had a large percentage of them on our show as well too, you know. So like, we've been doing this show for, I've been co-hosting for over a year, and you've been doing the show for what, two?
0: Yeah, a little over 2 years.
1: Yeah.
2: Wow.
1: So,
3: but it's funny, we really felt like you're coming from the exterior world and Europe and Paris, France, and coming here, it's been really interesting because you hear and recently a lot about Detroit, and in the news it's nothing very incredible. I mean, it's not very positive, let's say. But
1: Detroit gets a bad rap, but it's
3: exactly.
1: Such a great city.
3: I mean, you know, I don't really want to listen to the news because it's gonna be, it has to be like
1: well, the news too is dealing with the neighborhood 6, 7, 8 miles. Like, this is drug infested.
3: Yeah.
1: And
3: yeah.
1: You
3: but
1: know,
3: what we've what
1: downtown
3: we realized,
1: like, this is different.
3: Yeah, I really wanted to come here like to tell stories and to rediscover music and just see the people and tell their story. But we've been actually discovering like loads of communities and people that are really close to each other.
1: That's,
3: and
1: yeah.
3: That are really you know, welcoming, and it's pretty incredible. I mean, I think really happy we were in New York just before, and you don't get that because it's just too so big that just even the artists have, like, you know, it's hard for them to get out there. But when you're in a smaller city like Detroit and the passion that you all have for music, it's like, it's pretty amazing.
2: Yeah.
3: So thank you very much.
1: Are you guys
3: going
1: to Chicago at all?
2: Yeah, that's the next stop. But
1: I have some friends in Chicago because my parents live there. So I might be able to hook you up with some DJs out in Chicago if you'd like.
2: Yeah,
3: good idea.
2: Of course.
1: Sure.
3: It's going to be about the house music scene.
2: House music, yeah.
1: I might be able to help you out a little bit.
3: The Chicago blues.
1: Awesome. Yeah. So I guess they're reopening, like, Motown's coming back too here. Have you heard about this yet?
0: What?
1: Motown is like opening something, like Motown's trying to come back. I read about that on Facebook today, and like, they're hiring people, they're looking for people to like work there.
3: Oh, do you mean like the as in like the record label coming back to
0: what Motown? I mean, when I think of Motown, I think of like the music style.
2: Yeah.
0: But what do you mean, like, Motown, like, is opening? Like, what?
1: I don't know. I just saw
3: thing
1: on Facebook.
0: Like, is there a place, Motown? Like,
1: I think there's like a museum or something.
0: Well, no, there is a museum. The Motown Museum, but that's been open. Like, that's already a thing.
1: Something else.
3: But you know, when we were at the ceremony like last Monday, and we saw all the like some of the legends that were there, they were like, Detroit is back on the map, and Motown is back in the city. He was like about like Renaissance and stuff. They were like passionate. I don't know if they do that every year, but it seemed like something new was coming around.
2: Yeah, but don't you think that they'll need? I mean, the Motown Golden Age was here at a certain period, at a certain time, and now if they're back, if it's back, it's gonna be something else. It's not gonna be Motown.
1: Well, no, I saw something that said Motown's back, but it's the Motown Museum is hiring for more people. That's
2: right.
1: Why I was confused. Somebody misposted something.
0: Yeah, yeah. All of this is at the museum's hiring.
1: Yeah.
0: Now, I wanted to say real quick, giving you guys a preview of what you're going to hear then if you guys go over, because this is one of Malik's songs right here.
2: Ah, all right. Wow.
0: We got to kind of wrap things up, though, unfortunately. But I was going to say, if people wanted to check out Music on the Road, where can they do that?
3: On Instagram, at Music on the Road Project. And for the moment on Facebook, Music on the Road, and you can see the trailer and everything that's going on. It's in production, so we're going to be in production all through 2015-16, and we should air and start to like broadcasting on internet in September.
0: Okay.
1: So are you guys going to do stuff in other countries, or are you just doing like America right now?
3: America is the start. It's like the landmark, and because this was our first like will to like go through America and tell stories like musically and see.
1: Are you going to go through your part also? We can get a perspective of what's going on your side? I think you should.
2: Yeah. But then we want to go to Africa because it feels like a lot of things are changing and moving there as well. And we always say that it's the mother of music, but we want to see what's happening now, you know?
1: Okay, well, be careful over there because I know there's a lot of turmoil. We just had a French artist here that got shot and killed over in the projects. Taking pictures, he got robbed, and they found his body.
2: That's a really sad story. Should we

0: destination, the West Africa, and but then there's Europe as well. Like, you know, it's,
1: yeah, they're in the like the northern tip in Tunisia.
2: Yeah, oh, cool. Yeah. North Africa is big too. But first is the United States, and it's also Detroit alone is a lot. So first the United States, the nine cities, that makes 27 portraits, 27 documentaries. So that's already a lot of filming and meeting the musicians, and that's a lot of different genres, right?
0: Yeah. Absolutely.
3: You guys got your hands full and took on a big project.
2: Yeah. Excited because, that's a lot of music, and we're excited to, like, discover what's behind the musical genres that were born in these legendary places. Like in Memphis, like in Detroit, it's huge. In Memphis, in New York, in Los Angeles. So, yeah.
1: Right on. Well, I want to thank both of you guys for coming out.
2: Thank you, and merci à vous.
0: Merci beaucoup, les gars. Et on peut aller danser sur de la techno maintenant.
1: Well, if anyone's listening in France, do you have any anyone you want to shout out to? Or
0: we don't have friends.
1: No.
2: But vous devez,
1: they kicked you out. They deported you out to here. That's why you're here.
0: Yeah. Our camera is our friend.
1: Okay.
0: Yeah. And Benoit is my friend.
2: Yeah.
0: But we'd you are our friends now.
3: Nice. Right?
2: We'd say, venez à Détroit. Come to Detroit. That's what I would say. Come and see it by yourself. It's moving fast and... it's impressive what's happening now in Detroit.
3: Yeah, the city is on up and coming. It's very much so.
2: Yeah, and I bet when we come back in a few years, when we're going to come back in
3: exploding.
2: It's going to be different. So, wow, this is happening fast. Yeah.
3: Well, as I said, I told you, you guys should follow that Detroit-Berlin connection, too.
2: Yeah,
3: definitely follow what's going on with that.
2: Yeah,
0: absolutely. We can have a Music on the Road Detroit connection now.
3: Awesome. I love it.
2: Yeah.
3: All right.
1: Well, I want to say a big thank you to both Adam Francescone and John Mulholland for coming down and throwing down some great sets. Of course, if you tuned in late or had to tune out,
3: you
1: wouldn't be hearing it. But you can catch it on the download. Just go to download.verseradio.net. It should be up in a few days. 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
3: And next week's show is going to be really good, so I definitely suggest tuning in next week. Digital IQ from Mintech,
1: yep,
3: who we've had on the show before, and then Sharif from Slur Records. And you guys, this is actually a DTM track. This is called Wires. This is my favorite DTM track.
1: Right?
3: It's a great track.
2: Yeah, it is.
1: Also got to say a big thank you to Urban Bean Co. for hosting us each and every week. If you've never been here before, come down. You don't have to come down on a Wednesday. They got Techno Tuesdays with Adam Bellinson, aka DJ Thread. Yep, House Coffee every other Friday. Our show on Wednesday, and then Thursdays is Detroit Electronic Quarterly. I want to mention too, at Motor City Wine Sunday. I'm trying to get the info on that really quick here. They are doing a release party for the first issue of Detroit Electronic Quarterly. That one is, I'm trying to pull it up here. The first issue, it's a publication that comes with the magazine comes with a 12-inch.
3: Yeah,
1: and it's all local Detroit artists.
3: And if you can see, I'm rocking my DEQ pin right here.
1: Oh, yeah. But yeah, it's Sunday, October 11th. They're going to feature Norm Talley. And the record, like I said, has all Detroit artists on it, and it's a magazine all about
3: Detroit techno.
1: Detroit techno, yeah. $20.
3: But it gets you a magazine and a record.
1: Yeah. So yeah, that one, like I said, is happening at Motor City Wine from 9 p.m. to 2 a.m. this Sunday. So.
3: And that's actually sponsored by our friend does it, Vincent Patrick Cola, otherwise known as DJ Short Round, who has been a household name around Detroit for years and years.
1: Yep.
3: At least a decade. So.
1: So
3: if you guys wanted something to do on a Sunday before you head out, I definitely suggest.
0: Great.
1: Also got to say a big thank you to our previous host, Grand Trunk Pub. Still go check those guys out. They have awesome food and
3: hamburgers,
1: drinks, and all sorts of good stuff. And then also our original creators and host, David, goddammit, stop texting me.
3: Is that our original creators and host?
1: No.
0: David, arrête.
1: Burst LLC. Yeah, if you need any sound or anything, go hit up Scott over there. I got to thank Audio Rescue Team for installing the sound here, and Urban Bean Co.
3: And Harley

0: for saving our ass tonight.
1: Right? Yeah, big shout out to Harley.
0: We love you.
1: Of course, like I mentioned, Cash for Gold, designing our flyers out there. Which is Rebecca. Yep.
2: Merci, Rebecca.
1: Yep. Last but not least, our man in command all the way out in California.
0: Mr. Jeff of Doom.
1: Yep. Does all of our hosting. Without him, none of this would be possible. So thank you, Mr. Jeff of Doom. And with that, I think we're going to end this. So, yeah, this is Wires by DJ Psycho, and it's on the new DTM 007.

Wire.

0: Otherwise, yeah, dead air, dead air.
1: All right, we're back.
0: Okay.
2: Hello again.
3: Yeah, we want to thank Air of Dead Air and Company and shit.
0: Yeah, exactly. All right, I'm going to head over there. You guys can fill the time with whatever.
2: Okay.
3: Oh, this is going to be fun. Let's see. No Adrian, no Taryn, just the three of us.
2: Just the three of us.
0: That's awesome.
3: Oh, just God. I can see you were a kid of the 80s, huh?
2: Yeah, born in late 70s, so.
3: Late 70s? Okay. Yeah, I see got a little few references in and shit. That ain't a bad thing. I know, we're just blowing right here. Wow. You know. But then again, hey, you know, it's Sunday. Tomorrow is Monday, and it's not like most of us really care.
2: Yay.
3: Oh, Monday. Amy, yes, come jump over here, baby girl.
4: Hello.
3: Come on over and save us.
2: Say hi.
4: Hi. Oh, now I can hear.
3: Yeah.
4: I couldn't hear you guys at all earlier.
2: Hello.
3: If you want to do your whale sounds and, you know, kind of keep everybody on their toes,
4: but
3: please
4: you
3: be our guest.
2: I'm sure the whale sounds will keep the listeners.
4: Whale joke. My manager at my other job, whenever I've told him that joke and he loves it. And every time he's just running around, he's got that look on his face like he's too busy or whatever, you know, like just busy. I always just walk by, look at him, and go, ooh, ooh. He just immediately starts laughing. Just something about it. Like Harley's got a big smile on his face right now. Ooh, ooh.
3: See, I think y'all talking some old subliminal shit
4: you,
3: with that.
4: Well, do you want me to tell the joke again?
3: I heard the joke.
4: But do you want to hear a different joke?
3: You got one?
4: I got another one. I don't know if I told... Did I tell the deer joke?
3: I don't think
4: you
3: heard that one.
4: Okay. What do you call a deer with no eyes?
3: Dinner?
4: Okay. I have no idea. Oh, okay, wait. What do you call a deer with no eyes and no legs? I still have no idea. Okay, wait, but what do you call a deer with no eyes, no legs, and no dick? I still have no fucking idea. Oh, it's so lame. Wah-wah. I've been in the bar business 7 years. I've got tons of lame jokes. Clean ones, dirty
3: ones. Okay, yeah, we see where this is going now.
4: I got more. You want more? No, I'll just save them.
3: No, all right, I tell you what, I got one. I'm not good at joke telling and shit, so this is going to be my first and my last time doing this.
4: Okay.
3: So we're going to get this over with now. Anyway, Koala Bear goes into a bar, meets a woman. They hit it off. Everything's all good, had a few drinks, so on and so forth. So the woman takes the Koala Bear back to her room. So, you know, they do the damn thing. Everything is good. So the Koala Bear's about to leave, and the woman's like, no, you're not going anywhere. How come? Woman pulls out a dictionary, flips the pages. Prostitute, a woman who has sex for money. Really? Koala Bear says, can I see the dictionary? Okay. She gives it to him, flips through the pages. Please read this. Koala Bear eats bushes and leaves. Harley, we're good. All right, ladies and gentlemen, welcome to the burstradio.net after party.
4: After the party, it's after party.
3: And right now, coming back on for your listening enjoyment is the one, the only, Harley from Detroit.

know what is what, but they don't know what is what. They just strut. What the fuck? They know what is what, but they don't know what is what. They just strut. What the fuck? They know what is what, but they don't know what is what. They just strut. They just strut. What the fuck? What the fuck? They know what is what, but they don't know what is what. They just strut. What the fuck? They know what is what, but they don't know what is what. They just strut. What the fuck? They know what is what, but they don't know what is what. They just

0: So yeah, we're back. And we finally got the other guests in the house. What's up, sir?
1: How's it going, man?
0: Not too bad. Here with Sloth Boss.
1: I'm so happy to finally be here, man. This place is really cool.
0: Oh yeah, you've never actually been in here, like just...
1: I never have, but I recognized it from down the street, and when I came in, I knew this was going to be a cool gig.
0: Hell yeah. Well, I'm excited. I don't know if we've ever had anyone play Acid House on the show yet.
1: Well, you know what? I hate to spoil it for you, but I'm actually going to bring it down and slow it down quite a bit to start off with.
0: I'm really loud.
1: I don't have a whole lot of acid tonight, but there definitely will be some. I figured, I'm picking music for a coffee shop and for a radio broadcast, and it's going to be geared more towards listening than dancing. And so I got some really interesting music as far as I'm concerned.
0: Awesome. A little bit more. No, those are the headphones. Sweet. That's perfect right there. It was like ridiculously loud. Anyways,
1: we can turn it back up, right?
0: Yeah, no, we're good now. Okay. We're good now. No, I just saw it was like too loud in the headphones for like, I mean, we were like way down here on the broadcast, but it was like screaming in our ears. So, but no, one thing I was curious about is the one's not really a DJ, it's a group, and they don't really DJ together so much anymore, but there's always been two names that I've been curious about how they came about. And that's Koala Butter, which is my friend Shawnee D and Diallo, and Sloth Boss. How did Sloth Boss come about?
1: Well, obviously, with as many DJs as there are these days, you got to pick something relatively unique. Otherwise, chances are the idea's already been taken, or you're just going to, pick something so generic sounding that you're not going to catch any attention. So, obviously, I kind of wanted to pick something that was as weird as possible that stood out, but it just kind of had a ring to it and struck a chord. So, I went with it and stuck with it for about 5 years now. I don't know that I'll necessarily, put out all or any of my releases as Sloth Boss, but it served as a pretty good DJ name in the meantime. It's got kind of a punk feel to it, and, with acid party music, it seems to kind of fit.
0: Right on. Now, so you're in the studio as well, then?
1: Yeah, absolutely. I've been messing around with drum machines and synthesizers for a good 15 years now.
0: Oh,
1: but,
0: wow.
1: Yeah, only recently have I had the means to pick up any really worthwhile equipment and get down to business and make something worthwhile. So I obviously favor acid sound whenever possible and, 808, 909 drums. And I like a lot of the Dave Smith sounds and stuff, too. So... that's kind of where I'm coming from. Classic synthesizer sounds mixed with acid house and a little bit of experimentation.
0: Right on. Is there anywhere people can check this stuff out that you made? Or?
1: Well, always stay tuned to the Sloth Boss SoundCloud page. Although I don't put out a whole lot of stuff on there. I'm kind of a recluse when it comes to that, but
0: that's like my SoundCloud. There's one mix from 5 years ago.
1: Yeah, I think mine's a couple of years old, but it's a damn good one. So everybody should go and listen to that one, and then book me for a party because that's when you're gonna hear some great music that you probably haven't heard before.
0: If people do want to go about booking you, what's the best way to do that?
1: Well, you can hit me up on Facebook. There's a Sloth Boss Facebook page, or Chris Curran. That's Curran. Or obviously on SoundCloud. Yeah, just get at me somehow. Me and my friends throw parties as Service Tech, and you should definitely check out our parties and come hear our music. That's a good way to get in contact too.
0: Right on. One thing, because I think the first spot I ever saw you play was that VFW hall. It's
1: that's right.
0: Like Southwest Detroit area. Do you guys still throw events there?
1: We do, yeah.
0: Okay.
1: We just did Ecto Cooler 2, and
0: I was at the first one.
1: Yeah. That was a great party. Yeah. That was probably one of our best parties, actually. So, nice for you to bring that up. And you know, definitely the VFW is off the beaten path, and you know, it's a good spot to throw small parties like that, and the people like us and we like them, so it's worked out in the past. Obviously, you know, we keep our eyes open for different venues, and obviously a 50-foot square warehouse space with one functioning bathroom and some heat would go a long way for us if it was in the right location. You know, just trying to keep it old school and, you know, do it right.
0: Right on. Now, is any of your productions that out available for people to purchase?
1: Right now, no, but okay. I do have something in the works with Beretta Music.
0: Okay.
1: My buddy Brian Kage has been a huge supporter of mine for as long as I've been into electronic music, which is about 20 years now. And he finally gave me the opportunity to put out a record on his label. So we got some stuff in the works right now, and I'm hoping early next year we'll have my first EP out.
0: Right on.
1: Yeah.
0: Sweet. I was going to say, once you get the ball rolling with that, one thing I'm trying to do on the show is get local producers that want to promote their stuff, and we can kind of have it in the background. Like the last one was a track by Sinistar.
1: Oh yeah, he's a great guy.
0: Yeah, and this one right here is a guy that owns a label Under the Radar, John Salem, guy that throws on Flint Drop Fest.
1: Cool.
0: So,
1: yeah, man, I'd be happy to work with you on anything.
0: Sweet.
1: Like that. Yeah.
0: Right on. And of course, you know, we're gonna be talking over it, so people can't rip it.
1: Sure thing. Well, you know, like
0: unless they want a bunch of talking in the middle of their set.
1: As is the case with my DJ sets, I always, you know, try and tailor things to the environment that it's going to be performed or listened to. So to come up with some cool background music for an electronic music show, that would be a great little challenge. I mean, fun
0: right
1: project.
0: On. Yeah. Oh yeah. Well, yeah. The last guy. 2 weeks ago, we had a guy that does all ambient and experimental music. So.
1: Oh, cool.
0: That was kind of like perfect background music there.
1: I'm starting off with a little bit of that. So.
0: Okay, right on. Do you have anywhere coming up that you're playing at?
1: Right now, no. I don't have any dates booked right now, but if anybody wants to get at me, like I said, I'm more than happy to play, you know, all sizes of parties. You know, I try and tailor my mixes to where I'm playing at, so I can bring some great house flavor, or I can bring some nice dark techno to a warehouse. You know, I'm always looking for new gigs.
0: Right on. Well, I know we got a little bit of a late start, so you want to go ahead and jump up there?
1: Hey, no
0: and,
1: problem, man.
0: I've been looking
1: looking forward to it for a long time.
0: Hell yeah. All right. Well, he's getting set up. Did you have I see you jumped up to a microphone. Did you have anything you wanted to throw out there? No.
2: No, not really. I just came to listen.
0: Okay.
2: And creep on you guys. So that's what I do best.
0: Okay. But do you want to go ahead and start
1: all right,
0: up
1: thanks
0: then?
1: Thanks a lot, man. Yeah.
0: Hell yeah. Actually, are you still doing the thing at Drive?
2: Yeah, I'm still doing third.
0: God.
2: Drive.
0: Wow. Feedback to the max. That was really. There we go. Okay, you're good now.
2: We are champs for that, too. So it's Thursdays at Drive. By the way, this is Holographic Aerial Poorly. And right now, actually, December's coming up, so we're actually going to be celebrating my birthday with my friend Grant Cat Dog, playing later tonight. So I'm pretty excited, and plus it's Thanksgiving tomorrow, so we're not doing anything this Thursday because I'll be eating and falling asleep, but at the same time, we're still doing Thursdays. It's actually picking up pretty well, nicely. But I'm actually really excited to hear this mix because I haven't heard any good acid house in a long time.
0: Hell yeah.
2: Yeah. I think last time I heard a good set was maybe from Blair. And it wasn't like a purposely like an acid house mix. It was just like, here's some acid house.
0: Are you still doing stuff over at Tangent Gallery at all?
2: We're planning to do some stuff in January.
0: Okay.
2: Right now it's a couple different events. One might be Whistler Records with Sharif and Yost, but that's not really certain yet. I'm really excited for what they've been doing lately. I know a couple months ago in the fall, I think it was their third year anniversary, and I've been following these guys since, I think, before I actually started DJing.
0: Oh, wow.
2: So their music's always been inspiration, just like anything in Detroit. Even when you would play today's Scudder, I was so tired. Then I actually got to, like, the fourth or fifth win today because of you playing, so that helped out a lot. That's
0: well,
2: why I love being in Detroit. Yeah, no problem. That's why I love being in Detroit.
0: Oh, yeah. I don't know what else is going. Are you going anywhere tonight?
2: No, you're going to bed. It's too dangerous, man. I'm sorry. Like, my first time working at a bar, after working, like, around maybe getting off at 2:30 in the morning, I saw too many drunk people out.
0: Yeah.
2: To the point, like, why am I even driving around?
0: So, yeah, I wonder, I mean, because there's a lot of events going until, like, 4, 5, 6 in the morning tonight.
2: Yeah.
0: I wonder if that's, like, a safer bet.
2: I think that's safer. Me and my boyfriend were actually just talking about that. We're hoping that the bars will stay open a little bit longer than they do for New Year's, kind of.
0: Yeah. Well, yeah, because, you know, we could give people a chance to sober up, but also, like, I wonder if, like, the normal bars are only going to go till 2, and then all those drunk people will leave, and they'll be off the roads, and then you get all the techno people on the roads at, like, 6 in the morning, like, MP Road.
2: Yeah, that's what I hope for, because my first time driving, I'm driving on the freeway, and you're supposed to go 70. I saw a couple people just doing 30 and thinking it's okay.
0: Wow.
2: There's no snow on the ground, there's nothing, and I'm like, all right, the freeway isn't safe, time to get off, and hopefully the cops actually take care of this.
0: Right. are you good over there?
3: Ready to go.
0: Let's go ahead. Yeah, let's go ahead and do this then. You're tuned into Planet Funk on verseradio.net. This is Sloth Boss.

0: So, yeah, that was Sloth Boss, and that was fucking amazing. First thing I did is I turned over to this guy and I said, where the hell do you buy all these records? Oh, that was dangerous. That was really dangerous.
1: Yeah, that was definitely a good set.
0: Yeah. But, yeah, again, if you want to check out more from him, go to SoundCloud and type in Sloth Boss. Is it... It's two words, right? Because it is on Facebook.
2: It might be SoundCloud / Chris Curran.
0: Oh.
2: Or possibly Sloth Boss. I don't even... I should probably figure that out if I'm going to promote myself, huh?
0: Right?
2: That goes to show how popular I am. I don't really get my name out there very much, so... Maybe a good kept secret, I guess, I suppose.
1: Well, if you're out there listening and you like acid, book this man.
0: Yeah, do it.
2: Thank you, sir. It means a lot coming from you.
1: Yeah, my pleasure. My pleasure.
0: Kind of already went what's going on over the city, so kind of make this quick because I kind of want to go check out some of that stuff that's going on in the city.
1: Yeah.
0: I want to say a big thank you and shout out to... Urban Bean Co. for always hosting us each and every week. If you've never been here before, come down anytime because there's almost always electronic music here.
1: Yeah, not to mention the Ass Hattery on Wednesdays.
0: Yeah. Yeah, Techno Tuesdays with my mind is blank right now. With Thread.
1: Ah, yes.
0: Yeah.
2: And I'll be back as soon as possible. This place is cool. Cool little chill spot. You know, there's only enough room in here for maybe a dozen people or so. And, you know, for people that really appreciate the music that they're going to see, it's a nice little intimate setting to, you know, sit down and relax and enjoy some good music without, you know, people getting in your face and, you know, having too much energy flying at you.
0: Yeah, I'll have to introduce you to Adam, a.k.a. Thread, because he does the Tuesdays here, and you should definitely play here. As much as possible.
2: Thanks a lot, man.
0: Thursdays, of course, is Detroit Electronic Quarterly with Vince, a.k.a. Short Round. Come on here, check that out. And then every other Friday is House Coffee. So you should come down for a House Coffee, too. Bring some records. Be a good time.
2: Love to, man. Anytime. Just let me know.
0: Oh, yeah.
2: More where they came from,
0: right? Also gotta say
1: we hope so.
0: Also got to say a big thank you to David and Ariel for bringing out a mixer. Cause,
1: yes.
0: I went and forgot an important piece of mine. These guys right here. Also got to say a big thank you to Rebecca Goldberg for designing our flyer down there. I need to make an updated one. And then
1: shout out to Bam Bam's Pizza, the official pizza supplier of Burst Radio.
0: Right.
1: Yeah, 1411 Washington Boulevard in the Detroit City Apartments building. Make sure you go check them out. Got great pizza, great sandwiches.
0: Uh-huh. Also got to say a big thank you to...
1: the previous spot for Burst.
0: Yep.
1: Ferran's Grand Trunk.
0: As well as Burst LLC, our creator and original host. If you're looking for any sound and lighting, hit up Scott over there. Also got to thank Audio Rescue Team for supplying the speakers here and making sure I don't break my back. Although one of them is out. So Josh, if you're listening, or Fotis, I guess, come in here and fix it.
1: Which speaker? Back speaker?
0: No, the one right there.
1: That one's out?
0: Yeah. And someone was up with the turntable. We were like, freaking out. It just wouldn't, like, start. And it was, like, kind of grinding. So I took the platter off and put it back on. I don't know if someone...
2: Worked okay for me.
0: Yeah. No, it worked okay for me, too. But, like, when I first went to start it, I was kind of worried if we were going to have a show or not. And, of course... Last but not least. Yeah, I got to send a big thank you out to Mr. Jeff of Doom. Yeah. Doing all our hosting out in California, so none of this would be possible without him. You know, I ended the show last time with that song, so.
1: Yeah.
0: Yeah.
1: Throw something else on rotation.
0: Yeah, so this one is Brand New Life by Malik Alston. He's been playing a lot of shows lately.
1: Yeah, he has.
0: And I still have to see his live band play. I need to do that. But, yeah. This one's from an album, I guess, that he's going to be releasing soon. It's a double disc album, so Go get it when it comes out. No word on when that is, though.
1: Yeah, definitely support Detroit artists.
0: Yep. Do it.
2: Thanks, everyone, for listening. It means a lot to me.
0: Oh, yeah.
1: Thank you.
0: If anyone tuned in late, missed part of his set, you can go to download.burstradio.net. Should be up in like 3 days or so. And I will give you that link as well, sir.
2: Thank you.
1: Oh, also, guys, even though she already left, shout out to Rona. Is this still on? Oh, yeah, I just heard pop.
0: Yeah, he turned his off.
1: Oh, okay. Rona.
0: He wanted to avoid the...
1: right. No, I'm just going to say shout out to Rona for the Neon Energy drink.
0: Oh, yeah.
1: So if you happen to see a nice African-American lady along the parade route tomorrow, and she's passing them out, make sure you get one.
0: Yeah, it's not bad.
1: It's definitely worth it. Especially with the green tea.
0: Pass the test. I put vodka in it and it tasted okay.
1: Right. Yeah, so. It did work. Yeah, you gotta have something in it. Because I drank a can of it as is. And I was wishing that I had something to go in it. I won't make that mistake again.
0: It wasn't bad by itself. But
1: yeah. No, it wasn't.
0: Whatever.
1: But the alcohol, yes. Yes.
0: But, yeah, check it out. This is Malik Alston, and go book Sloth Boss for everything ever.

Hey, what's up, everyone? Thank you for tuning in to Planet Funk on 313.fm. Not a lot to talk about right now. It's probably going to jump into the mix, but one thing I did want to mention in the background right now is a new remix by Fred Everything, Life on Planets. It's the Fred Everything dub mix. And actually, it just came out on the 6th of this month, so pretty new. Like I said, I don't really have anything to talk about. Coming up soon, Legitimate Groove is going to be coming down, throwing down a guest mix after me, so real excited for that. But I'm just going to go ahead and jump up there and throw some records down.

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Why is it? 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

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That's what I want.

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0: So what's going on? 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So up next we got Legitimate Groove. Oh, it would help if I turned your mic up and not just...
1: Mm-hmm. Okay, yeah, I can't hear you now.
0: So anyways, what's going on?
1: Oh, you know what? I see you yesterday too, right?
0: Yeah, that's why I was joking. I was saying long time no see. Because we were doing some recording.
1: Yep.
0: And you have some sets coming up online, right?
1: Yes. So there's two things. So basically, I'm working for dance community most of the time. I spin for a B-boys, B-girls, and then also house dancers, poppers, pretty much like funk style dancers. And then, so there's one show coming up, Shelly Valley Detroit. And then I was thinking of recording just straight house set, but you know, majority of time I spin for dancers, and then I wanted to bring in actual cypher, but due to this situation, you know, we cannot be there together, but instead 313 FM helping me out to capture dancers video utilizing Zoom.
0: That's right. Yeah, we had people from all over dancing.
1: Yeah.
0: That was pretty cool.
1: Yeah, that was nice. Yeah, like some dope b-boys and house dancers. Yeah.
0: So if people want to catch that, where can they catch it? Because I know one of them's on Shari-Vari, right?
1: Mm-hmm. Yeah.
0: Do you know what time your set's going to be broadcast?
1: It will be Christmas time that I heard of.
0: Okay.
1: Mm-hmm, but I'm not sure what day. Yeah.
0: But they're just like running almost 24/7 with those streams.
1: Mm-hmm, yeah.
0: Yeah. So I know the easiest spot to catch it is on Mixcloud. Just look for Shari-Vari on Mixcloud, and you should be able to find it that way.
1: Mm-hmm, yep. And yeah, so we recorded this online cypher. And also, I kind of bring in some content for Nerve FM. Skim Richard has show in there. And Skim is the one original creator of dance scene. He is starting DJing his first DJ of New York Rocksteady Crew. Legendous digger.
0: Yes. I know he put out a 45 recently that I was trying to get a hold of, but you said it sold out in like two days or something
1: like that. Yeah, it's always a few days. You shouldn't miss his post. Yes, yes.

0: featuring like a real dope dancers in this city. So, and we doing online cypher. Yeah, and then we got a good video last night. Yeah.
1: Oh yeah. So what else is new? Anything else coming up that people can check out?
0: Actually, this Saturday, I am working for a WKDU radio show, which is located on Philadelphia, like 91.7 FM, and then I working as a part of admin. So, and my mix will be on air this week, Saturday, 7 PM, 91.7 FM. So yeah, that will be the another show in this week. Yes.
1: Sweet. Sorry, I was trying to make posts over here.
0: Oh, it's okay.
1: Well, I don't know. Is there anything else you wanted to talk about, or I don't know, put some records down now?
0: Yeah, I pretty much played chill today because I was recording house set at my home today. Feeling like already kind of done on party set. So, yeah, play something kind of chill, good music. Is that okay?
1: Yeah, down for whatever.
0: Thank you.
1: All right, sweet. Well, why don't we have you get set up and let me know when you're ready.
0: Yeah, thank you for inviting me again. Thank you.

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She wanna be. The queen. 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

0: I mean, after all the beauty of the past few hours, it wouldn't hurt you to stay a little longer.
1: Well,
0: see, I understand what you have to do. But I want you to understand one thing, too. As good as this whole thing has been going down, it's always so much better the second time around.

better talk about the ghetto right on from here. Yeah.

Yeah.

So that was legitimate groove. Hey. Huge thank you for coming out and throwing down. Of course, if you tuned in late, wanted to catch the rest of the set, just go to download.313.fm. Probably in a day's time. Look for it either tomorrow or probably Saturday. It'll be up. Also, huge thank you to Detroit Threads for hosting us each and every Thursday. If you can't make it on a Thursday, come down any other day of the week. They're still open. You can buy some records. Also, huge thank you to our past hosts, Urban Bean Co. and Grand Trunk Pub. And also, huge thank you to the man that's hosting all of those 10 plus years of downloads out in California, Mr. Jeff of Doom. Of course, if you're too lazy to type in download.313.fm, just subscribe to us on iTunes. It'll tell you when there's a new episode. It'll do all the work for you. That's going to do it. Again, huge thank you to everyone that tuned in. And have a good night.

0: What's up, everyone? Thank you for tuning in to Planet Funk on BurstRadio.net. We are here, as we are each and every Wednesday, at Urban Bean Co. We got Miss Chavez, a longtime friend of mine, which I've been wanting to have on the show for quite a while, but it hasn't happened, and it was bound to happen. It finally did. So what's up?
1: Hi, how are you? Thanks for having me out today.
0: Hell yeah. We also got 12 Hundo over here. I'm trying to think, did I actually meet you at the basement rave thing, or did we know each other before that? I think that was the first
2: maybe
0: time
2: maybe from around the way, you know how it is, but yeah. I think basement rave was the first spot for sure.
0: Yeah. But yeah, I think I have actually, because I was really bummed, I was trying to make it to Techtroit to catch your set. Mm. I think today I have yet to ever see you DJ.
2: Oh, really?
0: Yeah.
2: Okay.
0: So this will be a first for me, so I'm excited.
2: Okay. That's what's up.
0: But let's go ahead. Let's start with you because you're going to be playing first, Teresa.
1: Okay.
0: You, like I said, I've known you for a while. You've been doing this for a little bit. Yeah.
1: For about 12 years or so.
0: 12 years. Okay.
1: Yeah.
0: All right. Right on. How did you get started in it?
1: Actually, I'm not even from here. I'm from Saginaw, and I was seeing somebody back, almost 12 years ago now. Actually, 14 years ago now. And we were dating. He just happened to be a DJ, and we'd always go record shopping down here. So I was just like, I'm kind of bored. So I just started accumulating records, and I asked him to kind of show me the basic setup. And I'm just pretty much self-taught, and I just fell in love with it and just kept at it, and here I am today. So
0: right on.
1: Yeah.
0: That's the way to do it. You really develop your own style when you're that way. So
1: absolutely.
0: One thing I was going to ask too, for people that haven't heard of you yet or are going to hear you for the first time tonight, where can they check out more from you if they like what they heard?
1: Right now I do have an account on SoundCloud, so you can just go to SoundCloud and look up Ms. Chavez at SoundCloud.com.
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1: M-I-Z-Z, correct. Yes.
0: Now, also, do you have a, is it just SoundCloud, or do you have, like, a Mixcloud, or?
1: I do have a Mixcloud. I have yet to kind of update it, so okay. I'll be working on that soon.
0: So just get up to SoundCloud.
1: Okay. Go to SoundCloud, yes.
0: If people like what they hear and they want to book you, where can they do that? Is there any way to get in touch with you as far as bookings?
1: You can either do it by my Facebook, or you can do it through my email, which should be ms.teresa, T-H-E-R-E-S-A, at gmail.com.
0: Right on.
1: Yes.
0: And you're not just a talented DJ, but you also have another talent.
1: I do hair as well.
0: That's what I was speaking about. Yeah.
1: Yes, many woman of many talents, yes.
0: Is there any other ones that we don't know about?
1: Not talent.
0: Uh-oh. I mean, is that something you do professionally or just kind of on the side? Or
1: I do it on the side for now, but I am working towards getting into a salon and doing more freelance work. So, it's something I'm very passionate about.
0: Well, yeah. One thing I always like to do is plug anything we can by you guys.
1: I appreciate
0: if
1: that.
0: If you have a way to book appointments, if anyone's looking to get their hair done, how do you?
1: Same thing.
0: Same thing.
1: Via email, via Facebook, get at me, Ms. Chavez, hairstylist, DJ. So,
0: all right,
1: yes,
0: right on.
1: Please.
0: I've actually I met, I think, quite a few other, like, they're guys, but they work in a salon.
1: Yeah.
0: And they're DJs / hairstylists. It's kind of funny. Seems to be a popular thing around here.
2: Yep. Know a couple myself.
0: Yeah. Well, I was going to say also, because you tend to play around the city all the time, and where can people catch you next?
1: My next show is going to be, I have to think real quickly here, let's see, I'm actually playing a Meltdown, Meltdown 4 next month, August 2nd, and then I am playing a Shari-Vari after party I just got booked for, which is going to be August 3rd on a Sunday at 10 o'clock. I'm opening the night, so
0: nice.
1: Come check me out.
0: Speaking of Shari-Vari, they're going to be here next week.
1: Awesome.
0: Got a Shari-Vari showcase. For those who are unfamiliar with Shari-Vari, it's a free two-day music festival in Detroit, all electronic music, all really good acts, kind of along the same lines as Techtroit, where we all ran into each other. But do you have anything else going on other than that one?
1: Let's see, I have a show in September, Reanimation at the Works. I feel like I'm forgetting something right now, but those are the only three I can think of off the top of my head.
0: Okay. Do you have like a Facebook page for like your DJing or anything that people could look updates?
1: Yep, it's just by my name. I have a fan page, Teresa Ms. Chavez. Just look it up on Facebook. Should come right up for you.
0: Right on.
1: Yeah.
0: All right. Well, I guess if that's all you got for us right now, we're going to jump back on the mics after you're done playing. But don't cut into your set time at all, why don't we have you jump up there? And while you're getting set up, I'll talk to this guy for a minute.
1: Sounds great. Thank you.
0: Now, 1200, you own a label.
2: I am in the works of growing a label. That is correct, yeah.
0: Okay. Mm-hmm. Now, do you have any releases yet? Or
2: I have one release that is set. Getting it together. I got to get a couple more releases going, and then my distribution should be good by then. And then hopefully I can be on, the major retailers and small retailers, or whoever would like to pick it up. And
0: Are you looking mostly for digital or
2: mostly digital for now?
0: Okay.
2: Vinyl costs money,
0: right?
2: And
0: yeah.
2: I'm starting
0: in
2: up.
0: Time.
2: I'm a working class DJ, true and true.
0: Right.
2: It,
0: you got to be in Detroit.
2: Exactly.
0: We all have a 9-to-5.
2: Right. Exactly. So with that, and everything. Got to start off a little slow.
0: Well,
2: vinyl is something I feel that's a little bit more established,
0: Why don't you give out a little info, because we never even said the name of it yet.
2: My first EP will be...
0: Well, I was talking about the label itself.
2: Oh. I'm sorry.
0: Oh, you're fine.
2: The label is Control Records, CTRL. The website is CTRLRecords.com. I have a couple mixes up there, a couple tracks that are free up there right now. The label is kind of more of a dark techno kind of sound, real Detroit kind of, mixed style involved, real funky, real industrial kind of esque with sharp noises and whatnot, and kind of venturous. Definitely dark but groovy. Definitely a nice element, but nothing to really, too scary or anything. I'm not really into the whole graveyard techno kind of thing that, a lot of people talk about with dark. This is more of a groovier, funkier, more Detroit flavor, make you feel good kind of dark. It's a different
0: right
2: level. So that's what I'm aiming for.
0: All right. Well, are you about ready over there? I was going to say, we're going to jump on the mics again in a little bit, so we'll get into your links and everything where people can check out more of your stuff. But if you are ready, you are tuned into Planet Funk on burstradio.net. This is Ms. Chavez.

0: going to a dance was being held
1: on 34th Street, 8th Avenue. I'm sure you all are aware. The famous dance house they have there. And I was standing outside, you know, being cool, trying to find out who was going to go in, you know, that I figured I'd be able to talk to. And they were holding a ball in the next half of the building. So I got kind of confused and I had to sit down and write this poem.

0: So yeah, we're back. That was kind of freaking sweet, Teresa. That was very nice. Yeah, my phone's messing up. I was an idiot. Forgot my iPod again. And luckily, I have some stuff on my phone, but it's a piece of garbage. So fuck you, Android. Anyways,
1: what's up, Brent?
0: Not a whole lot. How are you doing? I ran into you last Monday. Long time no see.
1: Yeah, about a few days, man.
0: Right?
1: You're looking good.
2: Shout out to Teresa for them jams, man. It was fantastic.
0: Yeah, no, that was really
1: absolutely
0: good. One thing I always mention it, but like I said, we ran into each other Monday at Raw's, Rey vs. Against World Starvation, and that is a really fun thing for a really good cause. Like I always say, what they do actually is they have a different rotating DJ come in every month and play music at this shelter just people that you see out at parties and stuff help prepare a meal and serve it to the homeless.
2: I am my Brother's Keeper's Ministries right here in Detroit, man. It's the second Monday every month.
0: And, yep.
2: You know, if anyone's interested in giving back and helping out, I'm sure Dave over at Ross would be happy to. You can find him on Facebook, all that. It's a great time. And
0: yeah, it is.
2: Brent's a regular, and we appreciate him bringing the sound and all his efforts, man.
0: Yeah, I try. I was a little late this last one, but
2: that's all right.
0: It's okay. We got it going.
2: We got it going. Matt played this week.
0: Yeah.
2: And it tore it up.
0: One of your guys from Poison Panda.
2: One of the Poison Panda guys. I believe he's played here for you as well,
0: yep.
2: Man.
0: Yeah. Yeah, we had a Poison Panda showcase.
2: Absolutely, man.
0: So. And speaking of Poison Panda, a lot of you guys are putting on a festival coming up.
2: Yeah, it's crazy. It's coming together. We're actually going to do Detroit's first and only 3-day camping festival. You know, music, arts, workshops, all kinds of exciting things going on. It's going to be August 1st to 3rd. It's out on 28 Gratiot, Lenox Township. And it's called Imminent Disclosure. And that is the term the government uses for when they finally disclose that the aliens do exist to the population. And we are hoping that this weekend, August 1st to 3rd, the aliens do present themselves at the festival to us.
0: Right on.
2: Right on. So, but it's exciting, man. We got a lot of good headliners. We're bringing in just a massive wall of sound. It's quite an operation. And
0: who do you got doing the sound for that one?
2: Well, the sound is just, it's collaborative of people.
0: Okay.
2: But about 80,000 watts over two stages.
0: Oh, nice.
2: Yeah. We thought we'd be able to do the plug-in, but we're going to have some generators out there.
0: Okay.
2: that
0: it is camping, so.
2: Yeah, no doubt about it.
0: The electricity is a little scarce.
2: Yeah, no doubt about it. But we've got, you know, the logistics are fantastic. It's on the Scarefest grounds. So
0: okay.
2: They're basically set up out there already for all the power and all the lighting and fencing and everything. So they've been a tremendous partner to us on this. So it's really a great undertaking. We're really trying to get some publicity going about it and get people out there and check this thing out.
0: Hell
2: so,
0: yeah.
2: Yeah, so.
0: Why don't you go over a couple of the artists you have?
2: Absolutely, man. You know, we got, it's all local. It's all Southeast Michigan. And we got everything from jam bands to indie rock, through your techno, right through your dubstep, and right into a little bit of Downtown Brown, which is going to be a little heavier on the rock and roll side. So
0: yeah. Okay.
2: Yeah,
0: this isn't just electronic music, then.
2: Absolutely not. It's
0: okay.
2: It's a true festival. We try to spread the love and do the whole ideas. And on top of that, it's a lot about the workshops. We're doing the space yoga, sustainable communities, green technology.
0: Space yoga.
2: Space yoga, man.
0: This is something I got to hear about.
2: Yeah. It's something run by a couple of our friends, and it's a secret there. They'll expose it out on that weekend for you. So you're going to come out and see the workshop. I can't tell you much more about it.
0: Okay, so you just got to be there.
2: Yeah, you got
0: to
2: experience
0: find out.
2: It. So,
0: okay.
2: But we got Intergalactic Art Movement right here, Armageddon Beach Party, you know, Aubrey and Elena. Everyone knows them in the Detroit area. They do fantastic work. Mural Patterns, the Lizard's going to come down and bring his string art. He's going to dress up the whole grounds. They got a collaborative of about 14 to 15 artists that are just going to dress the whole grounds up. And go all out. We got the lighting by Sethi and a PB&J. So they're going to be bringing all their laser sets and all that stuff and lighting up the woods, and it's going to be something special.
0: Right on.
2: Yeah.
0: That does sound pretty sweet.
2: Yeah, but, you know, beyond that, it's, it's every, like I said, we added everyone in here. I mean, we've had a lot of the guys that you've had on your show before, you know, Parallax, Photon, Mav, you know, Dog Fingers, Macy Mansfield, James Blang, Greg Nasty, Dixon's Violin, who just got back from Electric Forest. Playing.
0: Okay.
2: Yeah.
0: Right on.
2: He's going to stop in and play a set on, I believe, Saturday. So that's going to be killer.
0: Cool.
2: Yeah.
0: I will be there Sunday.
2: All right.
0: They got prior obligations Friday and Saturday, but
2: it's a big weekend. There's a lot going on, and we want to spread the love. You don't have to buy a weekend pass. You can stop in for a day, half day, man. Come on, hang out and check what it's all about.
0: Oh yeah.
2: Yeah, absolutely, man.
0: Once again, that's imminent disclosure. August 1st through 3rd. Yeah, at the, you said the Scare Fest
2: Grounds, 28 and Gratiot, right on the corner, Lennox Township.
0: Right on. And it's out by me on the east side.
2: Yeah.
3: It is by us both, yes.
2: Yeah. Right. So
3: we'll have to come out together.
2: We will have to come out and check
3: And actually,
2: out.
3: I know Elena, she's a friend of mine.
2: Yeah, Elena's great, man.
3: Yeah,
2: they're
3: she's
2: gonna,
3: cool.
2: They're going to come out. Aubrey, how do you not love those two guys? Fantastic. But I just wanted to mention that you can get the tickets and all that, and for more information at Imminent Disclosure, www.imminentdisclosure.com. 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
3: Each day? 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
3: Awesome.
2: And it's all set up. It's been a labor of love, and it's been an intensified work.
3: How long have you been working on it?
2: About 6 to 8 months easily. Man.
3: Oh, yeah.
2: You don't realize all the stuff involved. You get the porta potties and everything else, and just permits and all this other stuff. But it's all coming together, really. We've been out at the grounds every day the last few weeks, just prepping them, getting them ready, and wiring it up.
3: Well, it sounds sweet. I'll check it out for sure.
2: Yeah, we're really excited about it. So. But, yeah, submit a paragraph at info@imminentdisclosure.com, and you might win a pair of passes for the weekend.
0: Right on. I'm down for that.
2: Yeah, and a big shout-out to Planet Funk and Burst Radio for having us back out this opportunity, man.
0: Oh, yeah, thank you. Right. You guys are always welcome. We'll have to have the crew out again for another time in the future.
2: Yeah.
0: I appreciate all you guys do, and you guys are always down there at Roz helping out, so
2: absolutely.
0: I think that's awesome.
2: You know, we take a lot of
3: money. Actually, I owe Roz a day of my time. I've known them for a couple years, and I always tell them I'm going to volunteer, and I just haven't gotten around to it.
2: You're the one.
3: I am. I've donated to them a bunch, but I've never actually done a Serves of Beats while they eat.
2: Mm-hmm.
3: So next month, I'm in.
2: You're in. All right.
3: I'm in.
2: We're definitely down. We usually send one or two people. Brent's there every month, right?
0: Yeah.
2: Yeah.
0: Yeah, I missed the first one. The very first
2: very
0: month, because I didn't really know about it then. But ever since the second one, I've been there every single month. So, but,
2: yeah,
3: and
2: you
3: I'm
2: know.
3: Overdue to see Shannon. It's been a minute.
2: Fantastic. They were there this week or this past week. So
3: yeah, I like her.
2: And, if you're gonna take some money out of the city and do business, you got to give it back. Right?
3: I love what they do.
2: It's absolutely. It's a karma thing. It's the circle of giving.
3: I'm actually volunteering for Backpack, too. This is my second year volunteering for Backpack.
2: Backpack.
3: And that's another
2: Same
3: great
2: weekend.
3: Cause.
2: Same
3: yeah.
2: Weekend. Great
3: There's
2: cause.
3: So much going on in that weekend, and we talked about it last week on the show. There's just so much going on.
2: It's the summer. Everyone's trying to cram all this stuff in on the weekends.
3: I know,
2: but
3: right.
2: Backpack, you get everyone.
0: Oh, let's throw a winter fest. Right?
2: Wait, don't they do that?
3: Why not? Miami does.
0: Yeah, no, we need a winter fest, Michigan style. We can have like big sled hills and techno.
2: Techno and sled hills. There's a
3: and
2: combo.
3: Hot chocolate. Yeah. That
0: hot
3: actually
0: chocolate?
3: Sounds fun. Let's do it.
0: Yeah, we could do hot chocolate mixed drinks.
2: Bring the
3: we'll broadcast first from out there.
0: Hell yeah.
2: Oh, yeah, we'll broadcast from in here. Look out through the window there.
3: Right, not like there's not a shortage of windows here.
2: Absolutely, man. But everyone should just try to make a day out to Backpack, at least a day out to Imminent, and so much going on the weekend. Spread yourself out and
0: Charivari,
2: catch all the events,
0: Drop
2: man.
0: Fest, Midsummer Meltdown.
2: Meltdown.
3: I definitely
2: Meltdown.
3: Have
2: Meltdown
3: to make
2: 4.
3: It to Charivari. I really want to go to Charivari and check it out and see what that's all about.
0: Yeah, that's the nice thing about it, if you do that is they're both in Detroit. You can go to Backpack and Charivari.
3: Right.
0: Plus, Charivari is 2 days.
2: Meltdowns so downtown.
0: And then you could still go on the 3rd.
2: Absolutely.
0: To Imminent to closure.
2: Yeah.
3: So I guess my weekend's planned now.
0: Get that ass in there.
3: My weekend is
2: Your
3: just
2: weekend
3: planned.
2: Is shot. Take Monday off work.
3: I don't work Mondays. I'm a bartender. So.
2: Bam.
0: Oh, man.
2: Industry night.
3: Right? It is. You work all weekend, so you get these weird days off, like Wednesdays and Tuesdays are my weekends.
0: That's like a bartender, barbers.
3: And actually,
0: they usually have Mondays off too, or like salons and stuff a lot of times.
3: I'm going to plug my friend's coffee shop.
0: Oh, yeah.
3: He is sitting over there in the purple shirt. His name is Aaron. He is the newest member of Deep Sessions.
0: Oh.
3: But he runs a coffee shop called Melt. It's in Midtown. And we're doing a Tuesday night DJ night there. So if you want to come in, it's awesome. He's got awesome gelato. And it's a really cool place.
0: I know someone that likes gelato.
3: Yeah, I just heard about his green tea gelato, and now I'm kind of curious because I've never actually had gelato. So
0: okay.
3: I may have to broaden a few horizons.
2: What's the location again?
3: Cass and Willis.
2: Excellent, man. I have to check that out on Tuesday.
3: Hell and yeah. The coffee shop is gorgeous inside. And the art is awesome. The gentleman sitting across from him over there is actually the artist for there.
2: Fantastic, man. Yeah. Kudos to you guys, man. Congratulations.
3: So I actually played out for my first time last night there.
0: How did that go?
3: I had a blast. I had a few hiccups, but I had fun. I had odds stacked against me. I was spinning Serato for the second time in my entire life. And I was playing blind because I was playing with my friend Warren's music. but I did not train wreck. I had a few, like, hiccupy mixes, but not too bad.
2: Call them break beats and be done with it.
3: No, it wasn't even bad. It was just ever so slightly off. I heard it, but yeah. I did really good.
2: You DJs are so hard on yourselves, man.
3: Yeah, I did really good I haven't spun since February, too. Nice. So, yeah, I did good. I was proud of myself.
2: Back in the saddle.
3: Yeah.
0: Actually, I was going to say, if you want to jump, you mind getting his attention? Well, oh no, you don't even have to get off. We can.
2: I got another set of headphones here.
0: Yeah.
3: Yeah, I was gonna say I have the only headphones.
0: Yeah, here you go. Just plug these guys in and jump on that mic right there. Anyways, finally joining us on Burst Radio, 12 Hundo of Control Records.
4: That is right.
0: What's going on, sir?
4: It's going on.
0: We had a brief introduction into your label, Control. Is there anything else you wanted to throw out there about that real quickly, or do you think we pretty much covered it all?
4: No, we pretty much covered it. You know, it's simple. You know, like I said, it's just a funkier, darker method of, you know, Detroit techno. You know, I get a little inspiration from, you know, kind of John Geiser's kind of thing. You know, some guys from Russia that are, you know, writing records right now. Some make some dark some notes, you know, stuff like that. So it's a real funky kind of dark, you know, not too scary graveyard techno like I was saying before, but just funkier, you know, good driving techno. But it's dark. It's, you know, it's got a different element.
0: It's got the 4 a.m. warehouse feel
4: yeah,
0: to it.
4: Definitely.
3: I would probably love it because I prefer my techno really dark. So I'm about to hear it.
0: There you go. You are. Are you going to play some of your stuff?
4: I'm going to play my unreleased EP in here. It's called Dark Passenger. So I'm playing a track called Dark Passenger, and then Transport is the second track on that EP. So yet to be released here. Like I said, I'm working with distribution right now. So, you know, we're getting there.
0: Hell yeah.
4: Yep.
3: So can we get a SoundCloud or a Beatport or something?
4: Website for Control Records is ctrlrecords.com. 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
0: Wow, that was actually available.
3: Yeah. 1200.
0: How was that? How did you get luck out and get that one? That's like my friend Adrian who. 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And everyone's going, how is that available in Detroit?
4: Right, right. 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So, okay. You know, pretty much
0: and
4: just
0: that
4: those two avenues.
0: Label,
4: yep.
0: As opposed to just
4: yep.
0: for you.
4: I got some free tracks up there. Under 1200, there's some free house remixes there, some classic kind of remix, you know, freebies there. I got a couple freebie tracks under the, you know, Control Records too. So, you know, either way, you got techno and house that are free to download and check out. You know, just some of my early production projects.
3: Right and then, on. Of course, if you do check them out and they want to buy them.
4: Well, those ones are free.
0: Free.
3: But I mean, if they like what they hear, then they can buy more.
4: Future releases should be on, you know, Beatport, some of the bigger, you know, vendors later on. That's what I'm working with distribution right now. So, you know,
2: I heard you talking outside. Now you're a vinyl junkie, right?
4: I definitely grew up on vinyl and house and stuff, so I definitely know what it takes to, you know, lug around a bunch of records. You know, take apart your 12s, make sure they're calibrated right, make sure they're holding records and stuff. You know, and
0: yeah, we got to get together.
4: It's just,
0: I know
4: I've talked about this
0: the
4: before.
0: First, yeah,
4: we've
0: the first
4: about
0: day we met
4: before,
0: each other,
4: man.
0: You're like, dude, bring them over. We'll
4: check
0: we'll check
4: them out, dude. You know, get them on the frequency counter. You know, make sure they're holding right, and you know, you got 1 0 point instead of two, and that kind of thing. You know, fun stuff.
0: Yeah, almost all 1200s, at least MK2s, I played on. Mm. Almost all of them I played on. Even one pair of M3Ds that were up at Crowfoot, their house tables, they all had a 00 on them.
4: Oh, okay, yep.
0: So.
4: Yeah, see, I think, you know, a lot of people like to get in there and try to adjust things. And, you know, when it comes down to speed, the actual adjustment really for the gain is under the platter. So I think there's a lot of misconception in the pitch controller, you know, adjustment, and that's where people head to first.
0: Dropping knowledge on Burst Radio.
1: You gotta do a blog.
0: I love it.
1: You got to do a blog there,
0: right? Right.
1: Nice.
3: Man knows.
0: Starts a control blog.
2: So what do you got lined up tonight for us, man?
4: Definitely some dark, funky techno. I'm going to play it a little fast for you. Like I said, I'm playing a couple of tracks that are unreleased in there. So, you know, got some fun little samples in there. You may recognize some of them. And we'll go from there and see if you guys like it.
2: Yeah, right on.
0: One thing before you head up there that I wanted to mention, if people like what they hear and they want to catch you live, do you have any dates lined up?
4: Actually, I'm not really focused too much on playing out at the moment. My last gig was at Techtroid. I opened it up. Opened up with a fun house and garage classics with some old school, you know, so that's the kind of stuff I grew up on, you know, we want to, and, you know, start the
0: dropping
4: day out pretty
0: the UKG.
4: Good. Yep, I, you know, I was dropping some fun stuff, you know, so, you know, but that was really all I had planned out, you know, I'm focusing on, you know, the label and writing right now, so, you know, that's all I got going on at the moment.
2: That's it. That's it, huh? Nothing else?
4: Yep, I'm just relaxing for now. You know, I'll take anything that, you know, comes my way, but you know, we'll see what's up.
0: If people do want to book you and you're available, how can they go about doing that?
4: info@controlrecords.com.
0: Okay, so just the same email address.
4: There's all my contacts are very available.
0: Okay.
4: You know, through all the, you know, the website and, you know, SoundCloud and everything's listed.
0: Right on.
4: Yep.
2: So is this all just you, or you got a collaborative?
4: This is all just pretty much me.
2: This is all,
4: yep.
0: Well, yep. Why don't we have you jump up there then?
4: Alrighty.
0: There you go. Real quickly, I wanted to mention coming up on the show, as we mentioned earlier, July 23rd will be the Charivari Showcase, followed by the other festival that's going on that weekend, Flint Drop Fest. The week after that, starting off August, will be finally playing my own radio show, myself and Mean Dean. It's funny, he actually, he thought he was playing this week, and he's like, oh, I can't make it, I feel so bad, I have to cancel on you, and I go, dude, you're not playing until August.
4: Bam.
0: And he goes, oh, I'm good.
3: And Scudder, you're actually going to come join us at Melt sometime, right?
0: I'll come check it out, I definitely have to.
3: We look forward to that.
2: Now, who's going to interview you on your own show?
3: Me.
0: There we go.
3: It'll be me. As the co-host, it'll be me.
0: On August 13th, I'm excited. A guest I had on in the past, Dustin Alexander, is actually going to be coming out with his friend. They do a duo called Sexual Tension.
3: That they do.
0: But also that week, our friend that's here running around, I don't know if he's downstairs or outside or whatever, but Warren Ross will be making his debut on Burst Radio.
3: And I actually heard Warren spin for the first time last night, and I was very impressed with what I heard.
0: He threw
3: very
0: down. When I saw him, it was the first time he ever played out in his life.
3: But the second time he ever played out was with me, and it was my first time playing out, so it kind of eased my nerves. I made him stand next to me the whole time because I was nervous.
0: The week after that, making his return to the show will be Mondo Blaze, and then closing out August will be Scott Jason and Van Weezy.
3: Who are we having for the Charivari Showcase?
0: That is up in the air right now. Okay. He said he's going to get me a list of artists pretty soon, hopefully soon, because it's next week.
3: Right.
0: But it's funny because almost... Like 70% of the people performing at Charivari, I'd say, have played on this show already. So
3: nice. We're good for that, though. Right? We are good for that because we only do showcase locals. So,
0: Actually, September, I'm excited to have probably, it's not set up yet, but it's probably going to happen. One of my good friends from Berlin might be coming out to play. Actually, just signed to Detroit Techno Militia. I don't want to give out a name yet, just in case things fall through. But
3: just in case, just a heads up.
0: Yeah, stay tuned because
2: big things.
0: They
3: one of our
0: throw down.
3: Of course, German techno is some of the best techno out there.
2: Absolutely.
3: And actually, one of our previous guests, Max Tex, is in Berlin.
0: Yeah, he's right there right now.
3: I talked to him today, as a matter of fact.
2: They love the Detroit techno.
0: That I'm really excited about for next month as well. I'm sorry, not next month. I'm getting ahead of myself. For September, like I said, I'm so happy I'm booked out. But for September, I'm going to do Planet Rock Party Rockin' Edition. Ghetto House versus Ghetto Tech versus Miami Bass versus Baltimore.
3: Oh, no wonder why you're excited.
0: And I'm kind of bummed because I wanted to be a part of that show. Maybe I'll throw down like a little like 15-minute set at the end or something. But I actually just talked to Godfather recently, and he said that he would more than likely be down to cover for the Ghetto Tech portion. So it's going. It looks like it's going to be DJ Psycho, Blair Emerson, Nano 2 Hype, and Godfather.
2: That's
3: and
2: sick.
3: Nano and Desi. Those are very good friends of mine. Yeah. Both those guys are great. If you've never seen them, chances are you have, though.
0: Yeah.
2: You get to see a free show right here at the Urban Beat Company.
0: Right?
3: For sure. Yeah. Wow. And but, Christian's an amazing barista, too. So.
0: He is. He makes a good coffee.
3: Sure does.
0: But the other one that I'm excited about that was actually supposed to play a couple of weeks ago, Stone Owl. We're going to reschedule them for September. So.
3: I'm really excited for that show.
0: Yeah. But you look like you're ready over there, sir. All right. Well, I guess if you're good to go, without any further ado, then, you are tuned into Planet Funk on burstradio.net. This is 12 Hundo.

0: And we're back. Oh. Well, I do have to say, first time I ever heard you play, I'm really impressed.
1: I think I'm in love with your music. It's great. I told you I really like dark stuff, and I was just like, oh my God, he wasn't kidding. Yes. You just, like, made my day.
2: Well, you know, like I said, I don't want to get too dark. You know, I scare the kids and shit. You know, I want them to at least have fun with it. You know, that's the whole idea is to, you know, have fun with it. You know, the darkness has a fun side. You know, it's not necessarily, you know, super dark and scary, you know.
1: Some of your stuff is pretty creepy, though. I dug it.
2: You know, it just adds a little, you know, atmosphere to it. You know, that's all it really is.
0: Right on. Well, once again, 1200 of Control Records. Want to give out that website one more time?
2: CTRLrecords.com.
0: Right on. Well, next week, we'll be back here again for a Charivari Showcase. It'll be fun. And I just found out, for the week after that, the Drop Fest Showcase, we might actually be in Traverse City. Maybe.
1: Yeah, I'm not co-hosting that with you. Unless you want me to roll up Traverse City
0: right?
1: with you.
0: Actually, speaking of co-host, it's actually the guy that used to come down here with me all the time, John Salem.
1: He'll be co-hosting.
0: He might be, yeah. He used to actually be the old co-host, which, you know what? I think I might save that for that week because he used to give a, I don't know, we used to do this weird thing that was random animal facts.
1: And, I love it.
0: I don't know how it started. I forget how, like, we were talking about birds or something. They're usually about insects, though, and really, like, crazy, messed up stuff about insects.
1: So, yeah, it'll be a nice little reunion now that's not on
0: will.
1: For that weekend.
0: It will.
1: Or that week, I should say.
0: Yeah. No, the 100th episode, I'm excited about that. I've got it pretty much planned out now, and I was thinking, like, have, like, all the old, like, Burst Radio hosts, like, you know, Harley, myself,
1: yeah,
0: you,
1: we need to get
0: John
1: Harley
0: Salem,
1: and Adrian.
0: Yeah. Get Woodward on a mic. Like, I might...
1: Woodward? I miss Woodward. And,
0: yeah.
1: Yeah.
0: I might bring my other mixer here with more channels just so we can have, like, 10 mics hooked up.
1: Oh, that will be obnoxious and hilarious, I'm sure. Especially with Woodward and his little chime-ins. Adrian's usually really good for all the sarcastic remarks. Love that comedy. I miss that from the warehouse. I miss the... Yeah.
0: But... Yeah, if this is your first time tuning in, we're here and on burstradio.net every single Wednesday from 7 p.m. to 10 p.m., but that doesn't mean don't check out all the other shows on Burst Radio. Detroit Techno Militia does a show, I believe it's the second and fourth, or is it the first and third Thursday of the month? I don't know. I should really know this. I just tune in whenever they post on the Burst Radio Facebook page, so go like that page. 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
1: And actually, Menjo's, Warren Ross is going to be spinning at Menjo's on Friday. And it is welcome to everybody. I know it's a gay club, but it is welcome. The doors are open for everybody. So if you want to get a little sneak preview of Warren Ross... And then Aaron, the guy that owns Melt, is also the resident there.
0: Oh, right on.
1: So, and that man spins some amazing hard tech. Like, oh my God, wow. So, yeah.
0: Right on. I'm getting feedback. There we go. I fixed it. I don't know. Does anyone have anything else they want to throw out there? Any events? Any music that they want to plug?
2: Looking forward to Charivari, for sure.
0: Yeah. Oh, no, that should be a blast.
2: Oh, yeah.
0: Anything else? I think we're good. I think we're good. I'm ready to go home and sleep.
1: I love the exchange of looks that was just shot.
0: Right? Like, anything? No? Okay, we're good. Anyways, of course, I want to thank both you and Teresa for coming down and playing a set on the show. You guys both killed it. So, we got applause. Nice. That's how you know you did good. But, the episodes now are finally uploading okay. They're pretty much everything up to date is on the server. It just takes them a little while to get posted. So you'll be able to get all those, like I said, just by searching for Burst Radio on iTunes. Or just go to the download page on burstradio.net. Of course, got to say thank you to everyone for tuning in, as well as Urban Bean for hosting us each and every week. Also... thank you to our past host, Burst LLC. If you're ever looking for any audio, definitely hit Scott up at Burst LLC, as well as Ferran's Grand Trunk for hosting us for like a good 2 years or so. We were kind of on and off with them because we go into like a hiatus and take time. Usually after movement, we take time off because we're all tired and working. But they stuck with us for quite some time, and can't thank them enough. They're still open, though, so if you're looking for some good food, they do a really good Sunday brunch and everything. Shepherd's pie is amazing. I know you like the meatloaf.
1: Jameson meatloaf. I'm a big fan of the Jameson meatloaf.
0: Right. Shouts out to Amy over there.
1: And actually, yeah, I miss Amy. Actually, I wanted to shout out to Brandon Bano for channeling me through the links and actually posting his set from Burst on my page. Because I've never actually heard myself as a listener. Because I have the headphones. I'm broadcasting. Right. So it was interesting to hear myself. But yeah, and that's a really good set, too. So yeah, I was really happy to have that. Yeah.
0: Also, got to say thank you to the man, Mr. Jeff of Doom. Without him, none of this would really be possible because he's the guy over in California with all the servers that host this show, as well as all the downloads and the website and basically everything. So, cannot thank the man enough.
1: We should fly out to California and give him a big hug.
0: We should. Well, he comes down for the festival, so.
1: Does he?
0: I always buy him a drink every time he's here. I always say hi to him, so. Yeah, yeah, really cool guy. He randomly showed up to an episode once. Like, none of us really knew who he was. Like, Harley didn't really recognize him. He was just hanging out, and he's like, oh, I'm that guy. I'm of Doom, and kind of surprised us all.
1: My bad. I'm so
0: right?
1: sorry.
0: But, yeah, I'm trying to think. Is there anything else that we need to say?
1: You got anything else? 12 Hondo? No?
3: Party on, Detroit.
0: Party on, Detroit. I think we'll leave you guys with that then. So, party on, good night, and that's why I'm going to do it. So.
1: And I'm going to 350 Terrace because that's my usual Wednesday ritual. So if you guys haven't been the Terrace yet, come check it out. It's above the music hall.
0: Hell yeah.
1: True Ruse is your resident DJ.
0: Peace out.

0: Oh, am I on now? Can you hear me? Can you hear me? Oh, there we are. Yo, what's up? We are now live on burstradio.net with Planet Funk with our special guest for the night, Mr. Michael Waters.
1: Hello.
2: Yay. What's happening?
0: Not so much. So anyways, I know in a short time you'll be starting your own show here on the Burst Radio.
1: Yes.
0: Why don't you go ahead and give a quick word about that?
1: Really nothing to talk about yet. I still have to work out the date when it's going to go on, and that's it. But it's going to be called We Love Deep, and it's going to be like deep house, deep like tech house, stuff like that.
0: Sweet. One thing I know you're with a couple. I don't know. Are you still with? I know you're with Afro Acid currently, but are you still with Slanted Black?
1: Yeah.
0: Okay. Yeah. I don't know. Do you want to give a quick plug of the record labels that you're currently with?
1: I do stuff with Afro Acid mainly, but I have released stuff on Slanted Black. Just released a track on Coyote Cuts called When I'm With You. More of like my deeper stuff. And then I just finished up a remix actually for Hologram Hookers. This track's called Love in a Laser Beam, and that's coming out on Avio Ground I think next month. It's going to be out on like Beatport and Stompy and stuff like that.
0: Okay. And if people want to find it, it's Michael MYKEL Waters WATERS.
1: Correct.
0: Do you have a SoundCloud or Facebook or anything that people can find you on?
1: Yeah, just soundcloud.com/ Michael Waters, and also Facebook too. It's facebook.com/ Michael Waters. Yeah, so that's pretty much it. Then my Beatport page too, but I don't really know the exact link for that. Just go to Beatport and then type my name in search, and all my stuff will come up.
0: Sweet.
1: Yeah.
0: Do you have any coming up, any shows coming up soon or?
1: No, not really. I've just been like secluding myself and not. I haven't really been playing out that much at all. I've just been sitting in the studio working on music and, you know, getting my sound better. And that's about it, really. I mean, just focusing more on production than anything else at the moment.
0: Okay. Are you going to be showing any of your productions off in your set tonight? Or?
1: Oh, yeah. I'll play a few.
0: Okay. How about you, Jeff? Do you have any upcoming shows you'd like to plug?
2: Wow. Well, hopefully this Saturday at the Works, Go Deep or Go Home with the Deep Sessions crew. And next Thursday, Grasshopper Underground in Ferndale. Thursday is the new Friday with myself, Gene Hunt from Chicago, Carl Lucas. Tim Chronic and DJ Disc.
0: Sweet.
1: Is that a weekly?
2: Yeah, it's a weekly.
1: Oh, okay.
2: But yeah, with Gene Hunt, this is, you know, just a one-time deal.
1: Oh, okay, gotcha.
2: And then still working out the details for Kansas City for next month, so once that's finalized, you all will be the first ones to know.
1: Nice.
0: I was going to say, as far as myself, tomorrow, I'm going to be playing on WHFR. I'm going to attempt to play a clean Ghetto Tech set, so that should be interesting. I don't know, one of the perks of Burst Radio is you can say fuck on Burst Radio. And you can't do that on WHFR.
2: Yeah, well, you know, you're notorious for your camel toe, so...
0: Yeah.
2: You know, yeah, you kind of know better by now.
0: No, it's kind of funny. I was playing WHFR one time, and my friend that I was playing with, we were doing a tag set, and he played Salt and Pepper Push It. And I was like, oh, I got the perfect song to follow this with. And I threw on Fanny Pack Camel Toe, and Bam, who's the guy that runs the show over at WHFR, started, you know, what are you doing? You can't play this. You can't. And WHFR is an actual FM station. And I was like, well, there's no swear words in it. You know, what's wrong? And he goes, you can't say camel toe on the radio. Oh, it was just kind of funny.
2: Well, I mean, considering you're in Dearborn, I mean, you know, think of the possibilities. You know, mostly A-Rap over there.
0: Bad joke. You know. Where's the soundboard when you need it?
2: Well, I had one on my phone, but since it got stolen, I can't use it. So.
0: Yeah. So, anyways, I don't know. Does anyone have anything else they want to talk about, or... Not really?
1: No, not really.
0: Maybe not until we get some drinks in us. So, I don't know. I'm going to go run over there. If you want to steal my mic, and then that way you can work the board and everything, because I have to unplug your mic. Okay. So. Uh-oh.
3: Say something.
2: Something. Okay, well, as we get ready for the setup here, how's everybody's Wednesday? Good, good. Glad to hear that. I know everyone's always looking forward towards the weekend, so, you know, happy hump day and happy hump night to everybody out there listening on the interwebs.
1: Yeah, on the interwebs.
2: Let's see. Is that a clear piece of vinyl you're putting up right now? No. It looked clear. I couldn't tell.
3: So, I want to give the intro then?
2: Yeah. I got it. Okay, you're listening to Planet Funk on burstradio.net. This is... Wait a minute, what name are you going by these days?
1: This week.
2: Which one is it?

0: the Goyos went. We go into London and New York City, and we take a little piece of Amsterdam.
1: Right. I want a holiday, I've screamed a lot. Your only thing in school, the only thing I've got. That's where Sparrows told me I better go, cause when hanging on the street, in the street get show. Ain't about rocks, what happened to you? I told them it's my life and I know what I'm doing. I saw it at school, I thought I'd never stay. Give me 7 weeks again, I need my holiday.
2: Well, this is my partner with the number one jam, famous in the Boogie Bronx and Amsterdam. He's the fastest rapper, yo, the name is Micah G. His rap is stronger than the soccer MC. Well,

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And whenever you meet Jesus, he gives you two wings. Have I got a witness? You can rise above your trouble.

0: And we're back. Yo, yo, yo, yo, yo, yo. I'm the only one out of mic, so sorry. Anyways, coming up next, we got Mr. Michael Waters, who is currently looking for a track to open with. He's just about as prepared as I am. So, anyways, we got Michael Waters in here now. What's going on, sir?
1: Nothing much. Just wondering where Mr. Woodward went.
0: Zing.
1: Yeah. Oh, there he is.
0: Oh, Mr. Woodward's back.
2: Now, y'all gonna get enough of that shit, man. Really.
0: So, anyways, I don't know. Does anyone have anything more they want to talk about?
1: Don't you have to play tomorrow?
0: I do. For those of you who missed it, I'm playing on WHFR 89.3 FM if you're in the Dearborn area. Otherwise, WHFR.FM anywhere in the world. I'm going to try to do a clean ghetto tech set. Should be fun. Jeff, you have something to plug for tomorrow?
2: Yeah, everyone have a happy Thursday.
0: All right. So anyways, are you ready over there, sir?
1: I am ready. Let's do this.
0: All right. Well, without any further ado.
2: And bullshit.
0: Thanks. You are now live in the mix with Michael Waters on burstradio.net.

show me the secrets of life. Place where I find my

0: Hello, hello. Wait 1 second. You're not on yet. And now you're on.
1: Nice.
0: So that was kind of sweet.
1: Thanks. Appreciate it.
0: And Jeff was back. So, yeah, thanks everyone who tuned in. And once again, this was Michael Waters. If you liked what you heard, check out afroacid.com. Check out Slanted Black. Check out
1: Coyote Cuts. AVO Ground Records. Soon to be released, my remix of Hologram Hookers. It's called Love and a Laser Beam. And I want to give a big shout out to Marina for listening all night, and I know you have to work in the morning. I appreciate it. Julian Garnett listening over in the UK. Carmela Crone over in Italy. And I'm pretty sure my mom is listening too. And I want to say thank you to my neighbors too for interrupting me during the middle, like towards the end actually. I swear I think they just sit right outside my window and just wait for me to even, like if a mouse farts, they come knocking on my door screaming. Seriously, get a life.
0: Anyways, want to make a quick mention. 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Every Wednesday is the show Planet Funk. Every second and third Monday of the month is Detroit Society of Mediocre Hustlers with Immerse. There's also on every second Thursday of the month, Ex Machina with DJ Shiva. The third Thursday of the month, I'm sorry, the second and the first Thursday of every month is Ex Machina with DJ Shiva. The second Thursday of the month is Detroit Techno Militia Presents The Grid. The third Friday of every month is Area 313 Presents Mindset. What the heck is that noise? Oh, it's the lamp. We also have the following Thursday after that is Dystopian Rhythm on Burst Radio. And then the second and third Monday of every month is Binaural Frequencies. And there's also the last Friday of every month is the time of Ivanucky and I'm trying to remember. I can't see the full name here, but that's a show live from Spain. And then also,
1: it's a lot of plugs.
0: Yeah, I know there's one more show. Oh, yeah, the second Sunday of every month is Everyday Sucka, which is a combination of Everyday Junglist and Yo Sucka. And then, of course, the first Sunday of every month is the regular Burst Radio show live at Ferran's Grand Trunk in Detroit, Michigan. And that's one that you can actually come out to. And next one, it will be with Greg Mudge.
1: Nice.
0: So, who owns Mudgies?
1: Yeah,
0: the deli.
1: Yeah, Detroit Grand Poobas.
0: Right?
1: Yeah, we just did a track with him called Acid Dreams. It's out on Afro Acid Tracks. It's a sub-label of Afro Acid.
0: Nice.
1: Yeah, they just did a mix with Angel Alanis, Pierre, and someone else. I'm not sure. But I know it was the Detroit Grand Poobas, and they just did that remix, of the Acid Dreams.
0: Very nice.
1: Yeah, so it's pretty good. Good stuff. I know, I can't remember off the top of my head who played it, but I guess it's going over pretty well.
0: Yeah. Sweet.
1: And also, too, pretty soon coming up is going to be my radio show on Burst. It's called We Love Deep, and probably going to be broadcasting live from location. Looks like it's going to be Sakana and Ferndale. Sorry, Diallo. But, yeah. Sakana Sushi Lounge in Ferndale, to be exact. So,
0: well, yeah. I want to give quick thanks to the Burst family, of course, all the other Burst radio shows and the main Burst show, as well as Burst LLC Audio and Lighting for kind of giving us the start, letting us take the name, letting us use their space to host the show originally. And then, of course, Mr. Jeff of Doom for all the hosting.
1: It's a lot of shout outs again.
0: Yeah. I don't know. Anyone have anything else? Jeff?
1: Jeff?
0: No.
1: Tell us what you were dreaming.
2: Uh-oh. You get nothing.
0: All right. Well, I think that's all for tonight.
1: Yeah. Thanks everybody for tuning in. I appreciate it.
0: Everyone have a good night / morning / day / evening / whatever is you are. Well, I don't think it's anyone's weekend coming up. I'm just trying to work in all the time zones.
1: Yeah.
0: Anyways.
1: Special shout out goes to Kai.
0: Yeah.
1: For holding the fort down. And that's about it for me.
0: Yeah. Good night, everyone.

0: Mic check. 1, 2, 1, 2. I can barely hear myself. Oh, wait. Hello, hello, hello. Why can't I hear myself?
1: Check.
0: Well, we can hear you really well.
1: Check, 1, 2, check.
0: Yeah. I can barely hear myself. Hello, hello.
2: Turn it up.
1: Turn it up.
0: I got it all the way up. Wait, here we go. Oh, there we go. There I am. For some reason, this one's a lot quieter. But yeah. Welcome to Planet Funk. We are here with Stoppy and Adam Bellison. Whoa, now you're really loud.
2: Yeah.
0: Try that out. There we go.
1: Yes.
0: See, I'm used to people that don't know how to talk on the mic and I have to turn it way up.
1: That's me.
0: No, no, no. See, I had it. I had it way up and it's you definitely know what you're doing. So, but yeah, like I said, we're here with Stoppy and Adam Bellison.
1: The hype man.
0: The hype man?
1: I am.
0: Why don't you get hype?
1: On the mic. All right.
0: So, yeah, what's going on, guys?
3: You know, just kicking it.
0: Yeah?
3: Yeah. It's always a treat to play down here at the Urban Bean, so.
0: Yeah, no.
1: Yep, definitely.
0: Ever since they put in the new sound and stuff, it's pretty sweet. One thing I was going to say, you played on the Sunday show before. I know, right? Or have you not? You've just come to hang out, haven't you? You've never played on the Sunday show?
1: No, I came up, hung out with Roach and then Alex. Yeah, I never played.
0: Okay, I thought you played on the Sunday show for some reason. Well, I am mistaken.
1: I would love to play.
0: Well, unfortunately, you can't right now because it's on hold.
1: Yeah, that's why I haven't seen, posts.
0: But Adam over here has played my show before.
3: Yeah.
0: For those who don't know, this guy over here plays drum and bass.
3: Yes, Adam does.
0: Yeah. I know, because you kind of roll with the crew of guys, right?
3: Not actually as much anymore.
0: No?
3: I think I'm kind of going more independent right now. I play for D&B Radio. I've been doing that the whole time.
0: About
3: 8 years or so.
0: When can people check you out on there?
3: Every Tuesday, actually, at 7 p.m.
0: Okay.
3: You know, sometimes I start early or play late. And
0: kind of like this show?
3: Yeah, exactly, man. Just kind of whatever's available, you know, whatever, you know, until I get, hungry, basically, is when when I stop playing.
0: That's why you gotta buy a box of pizza and set it up next to you.
3: Yes, that usually works best. Or some Jimmy John's, you know?
1: There you go.
0: Right?
3: You know?
1: Freak your fast.
3: Eat right? As you play.
0: But,
1: nice.
0: Yeah, this guy over here, usually play some house music, right?
1: Yeah, I could play just
0: anything,
1: about everything.
0: Right?
1: Yeah.
0: Yeah, I've, because you, are you still doing your radio show?
1: Yeah, I got Fridays 2 to 4 Eastern on preservingthepitch.com. It's the first online radio show that's still alive, the original, so you gotta check it out.